0: Heidi, did you know the smell of chocolate can increase brain activity? Studies suggest it promotes relaxation and alertness at the same time. This can explain why people find chocolate so comforting. I thought it was just because it was so delicious.
1: I love chocolate.
0: It's delicious and comforting and relaxing and gives you alertness. What can't it do?
1: Exactly.
0: Yeah, we don't know everything, but now we know this.

0: Time now for the scoop of the day. 52% of people say they check their phone within 5 minutes of waking up. I would be one of those.
1: I do.
0: I wake up and I look to see, okay, what time is it? What day is it? Do I have anything I have to do at this very second? Did I oversleep? It's kind of what I do. And over here, because of the expected high temperatures in North America during the World Cup tournament, for the first time ever, FIFA, the sports people that do the World Cup,
1: right,
0: they're requiring mandatory 3-minute hydration breaks for players. The water breaks will occur midway through each half, regardless of weather, at all 104 matches as players' welfare measure. It's also a convenient way for broadcasters to squeeze in some extra commercials, which they say that's not why we were doing this at all. In case there's any concern that FIFA was, you know, in danger of not being able to extract every single dollar out of this thing. I have not seen a second of the games.
1: But I have no interest in that thing. So,
0: and I was I saw some people wearing, I'm assuming they were sports jersey. They were sports jersey. I'm assuming they were World Cup teams. But I saw them like walking out of a bar and cheering and hooting and hollering. So I'm assuming that means their team won.
1: Okay.
0: I don't know. They were all wearing matching shirts and they were all very happy. And I'm like, oh, that's right. That's that thing that's going
1: Good
0: on.
1: Good story, John.
0: Yeah, thank you. Would you leave me alone? I'm not a sports guy. I don't know. I don't even know what the team was. For all I know, it could have been something completely different. That is your scoop of the day on the John and Heidi Show.
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0: Thank you for listening to the John and Heidi Show on a Wednesday. Excited to visit with Brian Boone from Uncle John's Bathroom Reader. And Brian, I've told you in the past, I'm a huge fan. I've been getting these as a gift from my nephew for Christmas for many years because I am Uncle John and I love the books. They're so much fun. We've got a new edition that's out just in time for Father's Day. I'm just putting that out there, but we've got some really fun stuff in this latest edition. Let's talk about what folks are going to find.
1: We like to have a little something for everybody. We like to say it's a good gift for dads because dads are kind of hard to shop for, but dads love trivia and fun facts, and we've got tons of them. Like whenever a dad's like, hey, you want to know something fun? We think they get a lot of those from us. So you're welcome, and we're sorry. One of my favorite ones is we got the fastest touchdown in NFL history. In a 2003 NFL game, the Philadelphia Eagles started with an onside kick. And Randall Williams of the Cowboys caught it on the 37-yard line midair and then ran it in for a touchdown. And it took 3 seconds off the clock. Fastest score in football history.
0: And the best part about reading a book like this is you have a lot of fun, interesting things to talk about. You'll be the most popular dad at the barbecue because everybody's going to think, man, this guy knows everything.
1: You know, there's a lot of stories out there, and we accumulate them and put them all in one place for you. And you just, you know, like you said, when you have a spare moment, anywhere, it's like, you know, put down the phone and just pick up a book and learn something interesting about the world around you.
0: And there's interesting things like this. There's a Washington County in 31 states, but not in the state that bears the same name, Washington.
1: That's really fun. And they didn't want there to be confusion, despite the fact that they are a state that has the same name as the national capital. So I don't know what they were thinking there.
0: And think about how many other things are Washington. There are Washington streets. There are Washington towns. There's, again, the Washington state, the Washington county. But they're not all together because it'd be weird if you lived in Washington, Washington, Washington on Washington Avenue.
1: It's not. They were going to name the state Columbia because they thought having a state named Washington would be confusing, even though Columbia is the same name as, you know, so many other cities and then also the District of Columbia. So It was bound to be confusing no matter what.
0: Sometimes I feel like some people just like to be confusing. And speaking of confused, it's interesting. There's a whole chapter in here about the U.S. government's plot to kill Castro. And it sounds like they were working with Acme Corporation, the people who work with Wile E. Coyote.
1: It is wacky hijinks. You're right. It is very much like that. Like to the point where they were using exploding cigars because Castro loved cigars. They sent him a box of exploding cigars. Like, they thought that would work. That's extremely Wile E. Coyote. But they were gonna kill him at a baseball game because Castro loved baseball. He built this massive stadium in Havana to have a national baseball tournament. And so they sent down some CIA operatives, and they were gonna sneak somebody into the control room and kill the lights and cut the power. Again, very cinematic. And they were gonna cut the lights, and then while the lights were out and everybody was running around in a tizzy, they were gonna lob a grenade into Castro's presidential box. And they thought they were gonna kill him that way, but it didn't work. And the CIA tried to kill Castro 500 times, and none of them work. He outwitted them, or, you know, just somehow avoided them that many times.
0: I really do think they could make a movie just based on this chapter in this book. It could be a feature-length film about the government trying to kill Castro, and most people would not believe some of these silly things.
1: Yeah, they were gonna, you know, they tried to recruit an ex-girlfriend to seduce him. It's like they were getting all of their ideas from movies.
0: And Brian, I'm looking here. There's an opportunity for people to win right now with Uncle John's Bathroom Reader. Let's tell everybody about that.
1: Oh, it's real easy. We have a brand new website with lots and lots of brand new exclusive Uncle John style content on it. It's bathroomreader.com. Just go there and you should find a piece or go to the Daily Dispatch or just look on the main page. And there will be an entry form on there to enter in to win 10 vintage books from us. They're 10 out-of-print, old, you know, Bathroom Reader books that you can't get anywhere else right now. So enter to win those, and one person gets 10 books.
0: Well, I think that's really cool. Those are some vintage books, and I think it's awesome that we're talking about the brand new book that's out now. And next time you have one come out, be sure to reach out again. I always love chatting with you, Brian.
1: Well, thank you. Love to talk to you. Love to you know, get these out to a real Uncle John.
0: I am a real Uncle John and a real fan. Thank you again for taking the time to chat.
1: Thank you so much. You too.
0: Uncle John's Bathroom Reader. I've got a link to all of the information in the show notes for today at johnandheidishow.com.

0: Fugitive lawmaker Senate Ronald Bato de la Rosa has surrendered 20 of his registered firearms in Davao City. The PNP said the firearms were turned over from a residence associated with de la Rosa through his legal representative. The Middle East conflict could set back human development in the Philippines, with poorer households facing the heaviest burden from higher fuel, food, and fertilizer costs. The crisis could set back the country's human development progress, warning that losses could grow the longer disruptions persist. A 14-year-old girl was found dead inside a restroom of the tourism building of Kasibu Town in Nueva Vizcaya. The girl was found by her mother and sister lying on the restroom floor with injuries on her neck, allegedly caused by a nylon belt. Her lower garments were missing. A hot pursuit operation was launched for the girl's 17-year-old cousin, who was nabbed at their grandparents' house.
1: Enjoy pop and original.
2: Another hour with the best Pinoy originals starts.

0: Time now for the movie quota of the day. I don't think you're going to get this. From 1991. I don't know if you've seen this movie. I'm Your Worst Nightmare. I'll even tell you who said it. Robert De Niro. I'm Your Worst Nightmare. Do you remember the movie?
1: 1991. I don't.
0: He played a character named Max Caddy in a movie called Cape Fear. Have we seen Cape Fear?
1: I've seen Cape Fear, have but you? Many
0: Did you
1: years
0: remember
1: ago.
0: Robert
1: I don't remember
0: De Niro
1: that line.
0: That
1: no,
0: line?
1: Okay. I don't.
0: All right. That is your movie quote of the day on the John and Heidi Show.

0: That would be confusing.
1: That's very confusing.
2: That's wild. Well, that's fantastic. Thank you, Heidi.
1: That is so weird.
2: That is.
1: Yeah, and that's news to me.
2: That is also news to me.
3: Yay!

0: Fun fact for you, Heidi.
1: What's that, John?
0: On average, mice sigh about 40 times per hour. So I don't know why mice are so ho-hum, but apparently they are. Fun fact for you, Heidi.
1: What's that, John?
0: Ostriches are the fastest running birds and the only birds with a bladder. So maybe they're just running to the bathroom? Ew. I'm not sure. Fun fact for you, Heidi.
1: What's that, John?
0: Sunglasses first became popular in the 1920s when movie stars wore them to protect against reporters' flash bulbs. That's why they did it. Because all the flashing, so they're like, I'm going to put on some glasses.
1: I bet that did.
0: Yeah. Another fun
1: fact. Do you remember
0: fact?
1: Flash bulbs?
0: Oh, yeah. Yeah. Now it's our phones. There's no bulb, thank goodness. Fun fact for you, Heidi.
1: What's that, John?
0: If you're average, you'll flex your finger joints 25 million times in your lifetime. Wow, that's a lot. That's why my hands are so tired. And we'll do one final fun fact for you, Heidi.
1: What's that, John?
0: The highly poisonous plant, water dropwort, can cause you to smile after you die. So if you're dead and you're smiling, it could have been that. Or something else. Several fun facts. Now you know. Thanks for listening to the John and Heidi Show.

0: Time now for some weird news. Coors Light has unveiled a giant taller boy can for the 2026 FIFA World Cup. The limited edition container is taller than a traditional can, the tall boy. As a matter of fact, it is as tall as three of the tall boy cans because it holds three inside of it. So you open it up, you slide your three beers into this thing and you close it up and then you drink out of the top one. And then you can swap it out. They're completely sold out. At least they were when I looked at the website.
1: I think I saw these things online. That's really cool. It's probably not a great idea, but it's really cool.
0: And it says Coors, C-O-O-O-O-O, a whole bunch of O's. Kind of like gold, but it's Coors. Their sister brand, Miller Lite, has released an oversized soccer ball cooler that can hold up to 12 cans. So,
1: okay, you ain't got nothing on me.
0: So, I do think this is kind of a neat thing. And I looked because when I got on their page, I'm like, it's sold out. And then I was like, I wonder if they have something like this on Amazon. I found something similar but different. And I've got a link to that too. But I was thinking could be kind of a cool thing to get somebody for Father's Day. But I'm like, well, if they're sold out,
1: right?
0: You know, maybe they should have made more than six of these things. Weird news on the John and Heidi Show.

0: Fugitive lawmaker Senate Ronald Bato de la Rosa has surrendered 20 of his registered firearms in Davao City. The PNP said the firearms were turned over from a residence associated with de la Rosa through his legal representative. The Middle East conflict could set back human development in the Philippines, with poorer households facing the heaviest burden from higher fuel, food, and fertilizer costs. The crisis could set back the country's human development progress, warning that losses could grow the longer disruptions persist. A 14-year-old girl was found dead inside a restroom of the tourism building of Kasibu Town in Nueva Vizcaya. The girl was found by her mother and sister lying on the restroom floor with injuries on her neck, allegedly caused by a nylon belt. Her lower garments were missing. A hot pursuit operation was launched for the girl's 17-year-old cousin, who was nabbed at their grandparents' house.
1: Another hour with the best Pinoy originals. Start.

0: Time now for the question of the day. This one is for you, Heidi. A survey found that 1 in 5 people have done this while sitting in a parked car. What is it? Not that.
1: 1 in 5.
0: No.
1: 1 in 5.
0: It's on the look on your face. No. No, it's something normal.
1: Something. What is it?
0: A job interview. So like
1: talking on the phone or doing Zoom
0: or whatever. And I did that. It's before Zoom. I haven't done a job interview since Zoom was a thing. But I remember getting a call one time and they were trying to recruit me to go to work for them. And I pull over to the side of the road because kids, we used to have cell phones that would have horrible reception. Nowadays, I don't think my phone has hung up.
1: You shouldn't be doing a job interview while you're driving down the road anyway.
0: But I was concerned that it was going to like hang up on me because back in the day, it would be spotty. So nowadays, kids don't even understand what that's like. I'm just telling you. That is some, what is it? Your question of the day. That's what it is right here on the John and Heidi Show.

0: act for Three Dog Night.
1: Yeah.
0: The band employed a unique setup from the 70s, three lead singers who took turns performing covers or songs entirely written by outside songwriters.
1: Hmm.
0: He offered Joy to the World to Three Dog Night. They didn't love it, but they agreed to record it because they had an album due. And they were one track short.
1: Well,
0: so they went ahead and recorded it, though they didn't care for it. They didn't like it. But Joy to the World took off only after Seattle disc jockey Larry Bergman played the song for Deep Cuts Hour that he did. After which, his station, KISWFM, fielded dozens of appreciative phone calls. Within weeks, it was the number one song in Seattle, and by the spring of 71, it was the number one song in the rest of the United States as well.
1: How wild is that? And they didn't like it, and they didn't want it, and it was just a
0: happy accident. I bet they do when those royalty checks come rolling
1: in. That's very, very cool. I love that. Well, that is something special with Heidi Small.
2: 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OPM Radio.

0: Divine. Time now for the list. These are the best sunburn remedies. And I'm going to start at the bottom and work my way to the top. When you think about sunburn remedies, what do you think of instantly?
1: I think of aloe.
0: That's on the list. I'll tell you where in a minute. Number five, a cold compress. So you're supposed to just like get something damp and that'll help bring the temperature of your skin down. It can also help with swelling and pain and whatnot. Pain relievers might not be a permanent thing, but it does help you take a little break from some of the pain while you do the much needed healing. Number three, drinking water. It seems obvious, but hydration is really important. That will actually help you heal the burn as well. Number two, a cool shower or a cold bath, a cool bath. Just as you blast AC, like a blast of AC can help you have a little bit of relief. A bath or shower can do that as well. And the number one thing on the list is exactly what Heidi said, because she is the smartest person in this room. Aloe vera. Yeah. It works when sourced straight from the plant, but in a pinch, a gel or a moisturizer containing aloe may also help with the same benefits. Cut leaves of aloe plant and apply it to soothe the sting and reduce the redness. So there you go. I've got that
1: list.
0: We
1: had an aloe plant at home when I was growing up, and my mom would use, I far prefer the stuff that just comes out of the jar. Because have you seen an aloe plant?
0: Yeah, it's kind of scratchy looking.
1: There's prickly stuff all along the side, and my mom would squeeze it and try to get some of that stuff out and then just rub it down your sideburn. Your sunburn is like, oh my gosh, what are you doing?
0: Mom. That is the list right here on the John and Heidi Show.

0: We always like to wrap things up around here with good news, and I think this is good news. NICU nurses create children's book to help siblings stay connected to hospitalized babies. I think this is such a neat idea. So a team of nurses in Connecticut turned compassion into something children can hold in their own little hands, a coloring book designed to help brothers and sisters stay connected to the newborn receiving intensive hospital care. I think this is a really neat idea.
1: Nice.
0: The project, called A Message to My Sibling, was created by four nurses at Connecticut Children's Hospital. They wanted to support an often overlooked group during the baby stay at NICU, the siblings who were sitting at home. When a baby is premature or critically ill, families can spend weeks or even months traveling back and forth to the hospital. But for young children, it can be difficult to understand why mom and dad are suddenly spending so much time away or why their new baby can't just come home. The idea for the book grew out of the experience these nurses witnessed firsthand, including one family that traveled long distances to visit their daughter, Anna, who was born at just 31 weeks and only weighed 2 pounds, 13 ounces. Wanting to help families stay connected, they decided, hey, let's put some time into this and create this little book. And I think it looks absolutely adorable. I love this idea. And this is something that, again, was an idea that kind of came out of love, where they're like, these little kids are wondering, and here's an opportunity for us to, you know, put a book together that they can color this, and it can give them something to do, but also kind of explain what's going on. So I love that. I've got a link to it. It's in the show notes for today at johnandheidishow.com. Time to say goodbye, Heidi.
1: Goodbye, Heidi.
0: Goodbye, everybody. Have a great day. Thank you for listening to the John and Heidi Show on a Wednesday.

0: Fugitive lawmaker Senate Ronald Bato de la Rosa has surrendered 20 of his registered firearms in Davao City. The PNP said the firearms were turned over from a residence associated with de la Rosa through his legal representative. The Middle East conflict could set back human development in the Philippines, with poorer households facing the heaviest burden from higher fuel, food, and fertilizer costs. The crisis could set back the country's human development progress, warning that losses could grow the longer disruptions persist. A 14-year-old girl was found dead inside a restroom of the tourism building of Kasibu Town in Nueva Vizcaya. The girl was found by her mother and sister lying on the restroom floor with injuries on her neck, allegedly caused by a nylon belt. Her lower garments were missing. A hot pursuit operation was launched for the girl's 17-year-old cousin, who was nabbed at their grandparents' house.
1: Enjoy pop and original.
2: Another hour with the best Pinoy originals. Start.

0: Fugitive lawmaker Senate Ronald Bato de la Rosa has surrendered 20 of his registered firearms in Davao City. The PNP said the firearms were turned over from a residence associated with de la Rosa through his legal representative. The Middle East conflict could set back human development in the Philippines, with poorer households facing the heaviest burden from higher fuel, food, and fertilizer costs. The crisis could set back the country's human development progress, warning that losses could grow the longer disruptions persist. A 14-year-old girl was found dead inside a restroom of the tourism building of Kasibu Town in Nueva Vizcaya. The girl was found by her mother and sister lying on the restroom floor with injuries on her neck, allegedly caused by a nylon belt. Her lower garments were missing. A hot pursuit operation was launched for the girl's 17-year-old cousin, who was nabbed at their grandparents' house.
1: Enjoy pop and original.
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Ricardo's cooking with a lot of music, a lot of fun, and with Rose and the proverb of the day. Every day you hear us from Monday to Saturday. On Sunday, we kind of relax at home and enjoy life. But the rest of the week, you can count on us to make your lunch that more fun.

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1: Mahirap gisingin ang nagtutulog-tulugan. 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

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How many times did I say OPM? Hey, we're cooking till 2 o'clock. This is the lunch show with Ricardo. 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

0: Fugitive lawmaker Senate Ronald Bato de la Rosa has surrendered 20 of his registered firearms in Davao City. The PNP said the firearms were turned over from a residence associated with de la Rosa through his legal representative. The Middle East conflict could set back human development in the Philippines, with poorer households facing the heaviest burden from higher fuel, food, and fertilizer costs. The crisis could set back the country's human development progress, warning that losses could grow the longer disruptions persist. A 14-year-old girl was found dead inside a restroom of the tourism building of Kasibu Town in Nueva Vizcaya. The girl was found by her mother and sister lying on the restroom floor with injuries on her neck, allegedly caused by a nylon belt. Her lower garments were missing. A hot pursuit operation was launched for the girl's 17-year-old cousin, who was nabbed at their grandparents' house.
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0: It's so great to be here every day with you, at least Monday to Saturday. Sunday, I take the day off if that's allowed. Thank you very much. Hey there, welcome to Ricardo's Cooking, the lunch show here on OPM.
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Because, hey, we're having lunch 6 days a week together, so we better get

0: Fugitive lawmaker Senate Ronald Bato de la Rosa has surrendered 20 of his registered firearms in Davao City. The PNP said the firearms were turned over from a residence associated with de la Rosa through his legal representative. The Middle East conflict could set back human development in the Philippines, with poorer households facing the heaviest burden from higher fuel, food, and fertilizer costs. The crisis could set back the country's human development progress, warning that losses could grow the longer disruptions persist. A 14-year-old girl was found dead inside a restroom of the tourism building of Kasibu Town in Nueva Vizcaya. The girl was found by her mother and sister lying on the restroom floor with injuries on her neck, allegedly caused by a nylon belt. Her lower garments were missing. A hot pursuit operation was launched for the girl's 17-year-old cousin, who was nabbed at their grandparents' house.
1: Enjoy pop and original.
2: Another hour with the best Pinoy originals starts.

0: Fugitive lawmaker Senate Ronald Bato de la Rosa has surrendered 20 of his registered firearms in Davao City. The PNP said the firearms were turned over from a residence associated with de la Rosa through his legal representative. The Middle East conflict could set back human development in the Philippines, with poorer households facing the heaviest burden from higher fuel, food, and fertilizer costs. The crisis could set back the country's human development progress, warning that losses could grow the longer disruptions persist. A 14-year-old girl was found dead inside a restroom of the tourism building of Kasibu Town in Nueva Vizcaya. The girl was found by her mother and sister lying on the restroom floor with injuries on her neck, allegedly caused by a nylon belt. Her lower garments were missing. A hot pursuit operation was launched for the girl's 17-year-old cousin, who was nabbed at their grandparents' house.
1: Pinoy Pop and Originals.
2: Another hour with the best Pinoy Originals. Start.

0: Fugitive lawmaker Senate Ronald Bato de la Rosa has surrendered 20 of his registered firearms in Davao City. The PNP said the firearms were turned over from a residence associated with de la Rosa through his legal representative. The Middle East conflict could set back human development in the Philippines, with poorer households facing the heaviest burden from higher fuel, food, and fertilizer costs. The crisis could set back the country's human development progress, warning that losses could grow the longer disruptions persist. A 14-year-old girl was found dead inside a restroom of the tourism building of Kasibu Town in Nueva Vizcaya. The girl was found by her mother and sister lying on the restroom floor with injuries on her neck, allegedly caused by a nylon belt. Her lower garments were missing. A hot pursuit operation was launched for the girl's 17-year-old cousin, who was nabbed at their grandparents' house.
1: Pinoy Pop and Originals.
2: Another hour with the best Pinoy Originals. Star.

0: Okay, beautiful people, welcome to the Wednesday show.
1: Hey, that's my line, Dave.
0: Oh, sorry to steal your line there.
1: Hello, beautiful people.
0: Okay, we've got the Wednesday show here, fun with Em and Dave and Aaron. And we are going to thank all the people who've tuned in to listen to the only radio crew that organized our own memorial services 30 years early, just to fact check the compliments and pre-approve the eulogies. So,
1: oh, no. The Undertaker was so weird.
0: We just want to make sure everything goes right at our own funeral.
1: Right,
0: okay?
1: That's right. Yeah.
0: Some we should talk about today, you know, things that you should never plan for yourself.
1: Yeah.
0: I think you've got one right off the top there. You're a big Office fan.
2: Oh, yeah.
0: So
2: your own roast, like Michael Scott did.
1: Oh, I love it.
0: Don't time your own roast, okay? We're going to talk about things like, we've got the hot off the top news. We've got to talk about that.
2: Yeah.
0: We've got the trivia reveal. The game show people are going to play along with us. We also want to talk about, you know, your lazy when.
1: Ooh. Oh, I got some laziness in me.
2: Yeah. I've got some updates on Def Leppard, Rush, and Brad Paisley.
1: Ooh.
2: That's going to happen.
1: And I got a guy that with the latest fishing gear in his...
2: Oh, okay.
0: Well, I'm not much of a fisher myself, but okay.
1: No.
0: Then we're going to talk about if fathers, because Father's Day, right?
2: That's right.
0: If fathers were really in charge. We're going to talk about that. Okay.
2: Well, then I've got some stuff I want to talk about, and I got some whack facts for
0: us. Oh, okay.
2: Yeah.
0: And you can
1: and
0: talk
1: then
0: about
1: I
0: want to
1: talk about Christopher, who needs new friends.
2: Okay.
0: Well,
2: you guys might be looking for a new friend after yes or BS.
0: Oh,
2: you might not want to be my friend anymore. So,
0: or people are going to hear our answers and they're not going to want to be our friends.
2: Yeah,
1: that's another one.
0: Okay. And then we've got the good news segment and the trivia preview. Make sure you stick around for all of that fun. But right now, we're going to get started with Hot Off the Top News.
3: It's weird. The weird and wacky news.
0: Guess what we got for headlines? A mom allows daughter to drive and then gets run over. So,
1: like a really bad day.
2: Yeah.
0: And then we've got, in Canada, drama in the sky. Air Canada pilot never had a license to fly big butt planes. So we're going to talk about that. And we're going to have a lot more fun, so make sure you stick around for the Wednesday edition of Fun with Am and Dave and Aaron. More coming up after this.
3: Yeah.

0: right, welcome back to the show. It's Fun with Am and Davo and Aaron.
1: You know what time it is.
0: It's time for the hot off the top news. We're going to get into those stories right now. We've got a couple stories that are really interesting. This first one, you ever had that rundown feeling? You guys ever get that?
2: Yeah, sure.
0: Well, you know what? We've also got a mom who was feeling a little bit run down when her daughter ran her over.
2: Run over
1: with the car. I know that feeling.
0: Yeah. So it was a Georgia woman. She's facing charges after allowing her 13-year-old daughter to drive during a school drop-off.
2: Oh, no.
0: So police say Shemeika Johnson's daughter was behind the wheel of a Chrysler Pacifica. I've always hated that name, Pacifica. I don't like it. When the SUV suddenly accelerated and struck Johnson, who was standing in front of it.
2: Oh, no.
0: The vehicle came to rest on top of her, causing serious injuries.
1: Oh, I see.
0: Who would have thought that would have happened, hey? Johnson was taken to hospital and has since been charged with reckless conduct.
1: Wow. Talk about adding insult to injury.
2: Absolutely.
0: Yeah. We've got this one, too, and this one's out of Canada.
2: Canada.
0: All places. Air Canada pilot never had a license to fly those big buck planes.
2: Oh, man.
0: An Air Canada pilot was arrested after investigators allegedly discovered he had been flying hundreds of flights over 17 years.
1: Wow.
0: Without the required airline transport pilot license, Godfrey Wall is accused of operating more than 900 domestic and international flights as captain between 2009 and 2025.
2: Wow.
0: Air Canada says he did hold a valid commercial license and completed all required training and checks, but not the higher level certification needed to command large passenger aircraft. The issue was uncovered during a random certification review. He faces charges of fraud and public mischief.
1: Whoa. I think the giveaway should have been when he says, ladies and gentlemen, this might be your captain speaking.
0: It might be your captain. Yeah. Or might not. This is what I think is ironic about this. After that many years of flying, they should probably, like Air Canada, should probably give him a glowing recommendation to become a commercial flight instructor now.
2: I mean, right?
0: He's got so more experience than anybody else, and they're going to get rid of him.
2: Was he trying to be like sneaky, or were they like, hey, we need somebody to fly this big butt jet. Would you get in there?
0: Totally reminds me of Catch Me If You Can.
2: That was a little bit different, maybe.
0: Are they going to make a movie about this, too? That's really interesting.
1: We should write the script.
0: We should write the script, yeah. Okay, that's it for the hot off the top news. When we get back, we got trivia reveal. That means the game show, everybody's going to play along with us. We'll be asking those questions right after this on Fun with Am and Davo and Aaron.

0: fun with Em and Dave and Aaron. And guess what? It's now time for everybody's favorite game show. It's time for the trivia reveal. But first, here's a word from our sponsor.
1: Feel the pulse.
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1: Okay, we've got those questions for the trivia reveal. Let's do this. Let's start with this first question that everybody can, of course, play along with us, whoever's listening. 60% of people don't know how to do this properly. What is it?
2: How about fold a sheet while riding a unicycle? I'm thinking that's going to be
3: I think that my number might be higher. Yeah.
1: Okay. That's a random one.
3: I don't know how to fold a sheet, no matter, like, not even with a unicycle.
1: But
3: yeah, could be.
1: Okay, and then Amanda, what have you got for an answer?
3: I said just adulting. Like, it's just hard, right? Like,
1: and we don't even have kids.
3: Yeah.
1: So we can't even have adulting ourselves.
3: I don't even know how to properly be an adult.
1: Well, I'm going to change my answer here. I had a different answer, but after Aaron gave us that weird

0: answer with riding a unicycle. I said, oh, the 60% of people don't know how to skydive while knitting a support strap for a Hotsun.
1: That makes a lot of sense. Yeah.
0: A Hotsun is a bird. It's a type of bird.
2: You're just making up stuff.
0: Yeah, I'm just making up stuff. That's right. The actual answer is they don't know how to boost a car. They don't know how to jump a car.
2: Oh, I don't know how to do that either.
0: They don't know how to do it. Oh. So you're like Michael Scott. Just attach it here and attach it anywhere. And, okay, we got number two here. The number of households with one of these has increased by 86% in the last 10 years. What is it? What have you got there, Aaron?
1: Emotional support rocks.
2: Probably
0: right about that. For sure. Yeah. And then Amanda, what have you got?
2: I said the robot vacuum, best friend.
0: Yeah, because you got one. You think everybody's getting it now? I said a man cave.
1: That's a good one.
2: Sure.
0: Those are increasing in households, but that's not the actual answer. It's a weird answer. It's a turtle.
1: Turtle. Really? That's weirder than my pet rock.
0: Last 10 years, 86%. Wow. That's an increase.
2: We had a turtle when I was a kid.
1: Did you?
2: We had four turtles.
0: Oh, wow. I didn't realize that.
1: That's weird.
0: Okay, let's get on with number three here. The average person swallows 2.5 gallons of this over their lifetime. What is it, Aaron? What do you got?
1: 2.5 gallons of pride.
2: Swallow your pride.
1: I swallow my pride all day long.
0: Yeah, I was going to say, we're all swallowing our pride all the time. Amanda, what do you got for an answer on this one?
2: I said bird pee.
0: Excuse me?
2: Yeah, you know when you look up and
0: something... Oh, no, please.
1: Don't
0: no.
1: open your mouth.
2: Something falls in your mouth and you're like, Aaron. What is that? It must be bird pee.
0: God. Why are you saying... I wish there was a button for ooh, Aaron. Ooh, Amanda. ooh, you.
2: I can't use my buttons today.
0: Oh, jeez. Well, mine is actually kind of animal related. I said pet food.
2: Don't put that in your mouth, David.
0: I think people test pet food and over their lifetime, 2.5 gallons of it. The actual answer, though, is swallowing that pool water.
2: That's grosser.
0: You swallow that. So, there you go. There's the answers to the questions. That's a trivia reveal. Trivia preview is going to be coming up at the end of the show, so stick around for that. But also stick around for random funny things, because we got some examples of you know you're lazy when coming up next on Fun with Am and Davo and Aaron.
3: 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Opium Radio.

0: we're back, everybody. This is Fun with Am and Davo and Aaron.
1: Yes, hello.
2: Make some noise.
0: We made noise. Okay. Let's make noise with that word. It's so hard to pronounce here. Flibbertigibbet.
1: Yeah.
0: Oh. I can't believe I did it. Now, I just wanted to do that because I wanted to point out that Amanda can't use her sound effects.
1: Yeah.
2: Oh. The sound effects. This is the perfect time to say everything I wanted to say to you.
0: Yeah, so the sound effects on the mixer, we got a little bit of a creature on there that is just too cute to call.
1: Oh, one of the cats owns it now.
2: Moved in.
0: We got our cat on the mixer.
1: Yeah.
0: But you know what? I think one thing we should talk about is get to the topic that we were discussing at the top of the show here, the theme that we have, which is things you should never plan for yourself. And I have to say that one of the things I was going to do until I read this was I was going to commission my own statue.
1: That would have been a very good statue.
0: I was going to put it in front of the house.
2: bronze
0: statue. Yeah, of course. Okay. What else should we not be doing or planning for ourselves?
2: Our own ribbon cutting ceremony?
0: Ceremony.
1: It depends. what are we celebrating?
0: Does it depend? Okay.
1: I don't know.
0: Do you have any ideas there, Amanda?
1: I think probably your own tribute concert.
0: If you're really a big fan, though, of live music, wouldn't you want to just have an excuse to do it? Yeah. Speaking of music, one thing I realized when I was growing up, you should never give yourself a DJ name either. You need other people. It just needs to come organically. You can't have your own DJ.
1: Like a nickname kind of thing, right?
0: You got to let other people give it to you.
1: Okay.
0: So, things that we're going to do here on Random Funny Things are, you know you're lazy when.
1: Mm.
0: We're going to talk about, how about you restart the dryer 4 times instead of folding the laundry?
1: Ooh, guilty.
0: Apparently we're lazy. Yeah. So,
1: 100%.
0: Amanda, what about you?
1: You taught your dog to walk himself on the treadmill.
0: Uh-huh.
1: I think that's just smart ownership.
2: My sister's cat uses a treadmill.
1: Right?
0: Is it?
1: Yeah.
0: How about this next one here, Aaron?
2: You text your spouse to come downstairs and answer the door.
1: Oh, I might have done that to you a few times.
0: That's good. You drive to the mailbox. We do this.
1: We are so
0: lazy. Okay, Amanda, what do you got?
1: When the sign says shirt and shoes required, you didn't bother with the pants.
0: That's right. They didn't say, so
1: there's
0: what
1: no
0: do I
1: pants
0: do?
1: On there.
0: How about this next one? Aaron, what do you got?
2: You pay to stream the movie even though you own the DVD.
1: Another
0: true story. Okay, another thing you know you're lazy when? You opt for cleavage crumbs rather than get up for a snack. Okay, that's a good idea, actually. I'm going into that one.
1: Oh, dear.
0: Okay, next one here, Amanda.
1: You don't even exercise good judgment.
0: No, that's right.
1: Yeah.
0: Because you've got exercise. I don't want to have anything to do with exercise, even if it is good judgment exercising. How about this next one, Aaron? Another thing you know you're lazy when.
2: You only lip sync to instrumental songs.
0: That's awesome.
2: Right.
0: Okay, and then let's wrap her up with this one. You went to write out a list of signs that you are lazy, but never got past number one. Those are the signs you know when you're lazy. Okay, how about we take a break? And Amanda, you're going to take over. You've got the daily music news coming up next, don't you?
1: Yeah, I sure do. Come on back for it.
0: Let's do it.

0: Fugitive lawmaker Senate Ronald Bato de la Rosa has surrendered 20 of his registered firearms in Davao City. The PNP said the firearms were turned over from a residence associated with de la Rosa through his legal representative. The Middle East conflict could set back human development in the Philippines, with poorer households facing the heaviest burden from higher fuel, food, and fertilizer costs. The crisis could set back the country's human development progress, warning that losses could grow the longer disruptions persist. A 14-year-old girl was found dead inside a restroom of the tourism building of Kasibu Town in Nueva Vizcaya. The girl was found by her mother and sister lying on the restroom floor with injuries on her neck, allegedly caused by a nylon belt. Her lower garments were missing. A hot pursuit operation was launched for the girl's 17-year-old cousin, who was nabbed at their grandparents' house.
1: Pinoy Pop and Originals.
2: Another hour with the best Pinoy Originals. Start.

0: Okay, ladies and gentlemen, we are back and we're ready to roll with some education here from Amanda on Fun with Am and Dave O and Aaron. She is going to give us the update with the daily music news.
1: Oh, my ears are ready.
0: What's happening?
2: It's not edumacation. Okay, Def Leppard, their Las Vegas residency at the Coliseum at Caesar's Palace ended in February, and now they're giving fans who didn't make it to Sin City a taste of the show.
0: Okay.
2: They've just released a performance video of their latest single, Rejoice, shot during their Vegas stint.
0: Yeah.
2: So you can go check that out.
0: I want to go see it.
2: Yeah, and Rush treated fans to more surprises at their fourth reunion show Saturday in L.A. During the first half of the show, they played Presto's The Pass, which they hadn't performed since 2013, and The Anarchist from Clockwork Orange.
0: I remember that.
2: Which they hadn't played since 2015.
0: Yeah.
2: And fans got an even bigger surprise
0: They
2: performed the title song to 1977's A Farewell to Kings
0: very
2: first time since 1979.
0: Oh,
1: incredible.
0: My brain is exploding.
2: Okay. And finally, for Brad Paisley, it's been a month since he launched his Tackle Box project, and now he's released another new song. Mm-hmm. It's called Someone Else's Arms, featuring Miranda Lambert. Yeah. He's added 7 songs so far, drawing from his vast catalog of unreleased and unrecorded songs.
0: Holy.
2: Paisley is currently touring Europe resumes his U.S. tour July 4th in Provo, Utah.
1: Whose arms are they?
2: I don't know. Someone else's arms.
0: That's bad stuff. Okay, guys, we're going to take a break. When we get back, Aaron, you're in charge of the next one. What are you doing?
1: I got my joke of the day, so if you want to laugh,

0: you. Look at you, look at you.
1: K.O. SB19 wins.

0: We're back. Let's
1: do it again
0: with Ammon, Davo, and Aaron. And we want to kind of touch on that theme, things you should never plan for yourself.
2: Hmm.
0: I was thinking you should never plan your own parade, maybe.
1: Okay.
0: No, I don't think so. I think other people should plan a parade
2: okay,
0: for you.
2: All right.
0: Amanda, have you got an idea?
2: I think your own surprise birthday party.
0: Well, surprise birthday party. You shouldn't be planning. You shouldn't be.
2: Surprise for your friends.
0: I do know people who do plan their own surprise birthday party because they're like, nobody else can do it as well as I can do it.
1: I do. I just forget who invited everyone.
0: What about you, Aaron? You got an idea of things you should never plan for yourself?
1: Yeah, creating a documentary about yourself.
0: Oh, yes. Your own documentary. Yeah. All by yourself. Yeah. Talking about yourself.
1: That's
0: editing yourself. That's awesome. Okay, well, we're going to get on with Aaron, and he's now going to humor us with his Wednesday
1: joke of the day.
0: Okay, Aaron, what do you got for a joke this wonderful day?
1: A man spent a fortune on the newest fishing gear. Mm-hmm. Carbon fiber, red sonar, GPS, custom tackle box, special sunglasses.
0: Oh, yeah.
1: He launches the boat before dawn, fishes for 10 straight hours.
0: Okay.
1: Not a nibble. Mm-hmm. As he's packing up, an old fella in the rowboat drifts by with a bucket overflowing with fish. First man asks, "What's your secret?"
2: Uh-huh.
1: The old timer smiles and mumbles something. "What?" More mumbling is followed by that. The man rows closer. "I can't understand you." The old fella spits something into his hand and says, "You've got to keep the worms warm."
0: Oh,
1: that's why I got so much fish.
0: Oh, okay.
1: Yeah. Nasty.
0: Okay. Oh, God. Okay, well, that's it for that. Maybe it was supposed to be in the, remember we were doing the trivia reveal at the beginning? 2.5 gallons of that right there.
2: Yeah.
0: Okay, we're going to take a break, and when we get back, right after we enjoy, of course, Aaron's joke of the day, we do some more random funny things that we like to talk about. Father's Day is coming up. If fathers really were in charge, what would it be like? Well, we'll find out when we get back for our more fun with Ammon, Davo, and Aaron.

0: Hey, we're back with more Fun with Am and Davo and Aaron.
1: Yay!
0: And
1: today we choose fun.
0: Yes, we do. Absolutely. And we also choose sponsors. So what have we got for this segment?
2: This program is made possible in part by a grant from Hamburger Humper. Just add a pound of ground beef to our blend of 7 different aphrodisiacs and get ready to rock the house.
0: Whoa!
1: Wow. That's a good meal.
0: I hope we made money off that one. Let's get to our random funny things to talk about. Oh, you know what? I want to touch on one more time the theme that things that we just should never plan for ourselves. So we discover you don't plan your own funeral.
3: Mm-hmm.
0: You don't plan commissioning a statue for yourself. What do you got there, Amanda?
3: I think a lot of people do try and plan their own funeral, but maybe not their own...
0: I guess when they're alive, you don't plan your own funeral to go to the funeral while you're still alive. That's I think, the thing that you're not supposed to do.
3: I think that's what we should do now.
0: I think we should, too, actually.
3: Let's have a celebration with me.
0: Yeah, I thought of that. I thought, you know what? When I'm about to die or getting close to, let's have that funeral
3: that
0: so that I
3: party.
0: Can actually be here enjoy it. I agree with that. But what other things do we think we should...
3: I think your own plaque, your commemorative plaque or bench.
0: Okay.
3: Bench. That maybe you don't want.
0: So can I say something? My family got a bench for my grandma.
3: Yeah, that's right.
0: Just recently.
3: Yeah.
0: What a nice thing.
3: She's alive.
0: She is alive.
3: Yeah.
0: And this is the kind of thing that I think you should do for somebody.
3: Sit on your own bench.
0: Sit on your own bench. Yeah, that's right.
1: I like it.
0: Yeah. Graffiti your own bench.
1: Yeah.
0: Right?
1: Yeah.
0: Go.
1: I'm still here.
3: Pitch a tent and live on your bench.
0: You can vandalize your own bench if you want. Yeah. Those are some things that you should not be planning for yourself. But we've got some funny things to talk about, and we're going to talk about, because it is Father's Day that's coming up, right?
1: So,
0: because it's Father's Day, we're going to talk about if fathers were really in charge, phones would cut off after 30 seconds of conversation.
1: Yes. Oh, that sounds
0: about
1: right.
0: Want to talk about it. How about this next one, Amanda?
3: The garbage would take itself out.
0: Yes, it would. Aaron, what have you got?
1: Nodding and looking at your watch would be an acceptable response to I love you.
3: That's pretty much true.
0: Right?
3: Yeah.
0: How about report card comments would be limited to nice hustle. You'll get them next time.
3: Oh.
0: That's what it would be. And then let's get to this one here, Amanda.
3: If your wife really

0: needed to talk to in the middle of a game, she'd appear in a little box in the corner of the TV during timeout only.
1: That's crazy. Okay, and then we're going to finish her off with, no, we're not going to finish it off. I got a couple here, actually. Aaron, what's your next one?
2: Yeah, all physical injuries would be treated by rubbing a little dirt on it.
1: Yeah, right?
0: Yeah, that's right.
1: Or pee on it.
2: Button.
1: Okay, I'm going to finish it off now. How about a giant foam hand saying, your number one would be an acceptable anniversary gift.
2: Oh, yeah. I did that to my dad last year.
1: I'm going to remember these, okay? Because my dad's in town now, so. So we've got more stuff coming up that's going to be a lot of fun. In fact, we're going to find out what Amanda's got for her segment where she just wants to talk about anything she wants
0: just
1: to talk
0: stuff
1: about.
0: I want to talk about. It's not a big deal,
1: it's
0: okay?
1: It's not a big deal. So we'll be back with more fun with Amanda, Dave, and Aaron.

0: Welcome back, everybody. This is Fun with Am and Dave-O and Aaron.
1: And we're about to ruin Dave's day.
0: Why? Because
1: really? You're going down.
0: Oh, I see. Well, I don't think we're doing any trivia, though.
2: No, not yet.
0: Not any trivia, Aaron. So
2: we'll save it for next time.
0: We just ruined your day, Aaron.
1: Yeah, like I'm going down.
0: In fact, Aaron, I think that Amanda is just going to talk about anything she wants to talk about in this segment.
1: Usually does.
0: Yeah. It's a segment that we like to call
2: Mandatainment.
0: What's Amanda want to talk about today?
2: I got some whack facts for us.
0: Oh, whack facts.
2: Yeah.
0: Okay.
2: How about something like your nose gets warmer when you tell a lie?
0: I didn't know that.
2: So if you think somebody's lying, I guess touch their nose.
0: Yeah.
1: That's weird. Mine's hot. Holy.
0: So you know all this stuff already.
2: Yeah.
0: We don't need to tell you. It's funny because I was thinking that whenever we do trivia, like you wanted to do trivia today,
2: yeah.
0: I'm always lying about what answers are. I know the answers to all those questions.
2: Really?
0: Oh yes,
2: I think I'm going to touch your nose.
0: I'm just glad people can't tell if my nose is warm or not. So
2: I'm going to move closer.
0: We'll find out. I mean, what's the next one here? What else do you have as a whack
2: fact? How about the tendency to be pessimistic mm-hmm. and negative is a genetic trait similar to hair and eye color.
0: Really?
2: Yeah. So like nature versus nurture. I guess uh-huh. you just can't help yourself.
1: Oh wow! Thought well, I came from my mom's side.
0: Glad to know that I'm a very optimistic person.
2: Yeah.
0: Now. Okay. Yeah.
2: How about beeping alarm clocks have been known to cause heart attacks, so just get rid of those altogether.
1: Wow.
2: Yeah, no more beeping alarm
0: clocks.
2: Yeah,
0: well, okay, next
2: one.
0: How
2: about this? Cats almost never meow at other cats. They save that sound for humans.
1: Really?
2: They think they're talking.
0: They use other sounds, so they use...
2: Oh, yeah.
1: Oh.
2: Hissing.
0: Yeah. And...
1: Get off my property.
0: Growling.
2: We have one cat that hisses all the time at her brother, and her brother never hisses back.
0: That's such
2: a sweetheart.
0: He is a sweetheart.
2: And how about this last one? The most popular musical instrument in North Korea. Can you guess it?
0: Now it is trivia. I'm going to say it's a flute. It's got to be like a flute.
2: It's an accordion.
0: Get out of here.
2: Weird Al is really popular down there.
1: Is that right?
0: I got to tell you the truth. I actually did know that answer. I did.
2: You did. Oh, yeah. I'm touching your nose now.
1: Yeah, right. Yeah.
2: That thing is really hot.
0: Okay. So those are your whack facts.
2: This is stuff I wanted to talk about.
0: There's your whack
2: deal.
0: Facts. Not a big deal that you want to talk about that. We are going to talk about some other stuff when we get back. And in fact, we're going to talk about an embarrassing moment. Aaron is going to reveal what happened to Christopher, who apparently needs new friends. So we're going to talk about that next on Fun with Am and Dave-O and Aaron.

0: Fugitive lawmaker Senate Ronald Bato de la Rosa has surrendered 20 of his registered firearms in Davao City. The PNP said the firearms were turned over from a residence associated with de la Rosa through his legal representative. The Middle East conflict could set back human development in the Philippines, with poorer households facing the heaviest burden from higher fuel, food, and fertilizer costs. The crisis could set back the country's human development progress, warning that losses could grow the longer disruptions persist. A 14-year-old girl was found dead inside a restroom of the tourism building of Kasibu Town in Nueva Vizcaya. The girl was found by her mother and sister lying on the restroom floor with injuries on her neck, allegedly caused by a nylon belt. Her lower garments were missing. A hot pursuit operation was launched for the girl's 17-year-old cousin, who was nabbed at their grandparents' house.
1: Pinoy Pop and Originals.
2: Another hour with the best Pinoy Originals. Start.

0: We're back, everybody. This is Fun with Am and Dave on Aaron.
1: Now turn up the embarrassment.
0: Yeah, that's right, because this is that time. It's time to tell the embarrassing story. Somebody's got an embarrassing moment here that we need to all hear about. Just keep it living for the rest of their lives. That's what we need to do. Yeah. So who's got this embarrassing moment today, Aaron?
1: Christopher.
0: Okay. Yeah. Okay, so you got a whole story here. I want to hear it, and boy, I hope it's cringe. I love cringe. Aaron, tell us the most embarrassing moment and story of Christopher.
1: When he was in high school, there was this girl. Mm-hmm. He had the biggest crush on.
0: Yeah.
1: You know the type.
0: Mm-hmm.
1: You spend 3 weeks rehearsing one sentence in your head to say hi.
2: Mm-hmm.
1: One day, he finally worked up the courage. He's standing there talking to her, feeling pretty smooth.
2: Yeah.
0: Okay. Yeah.
1: For the first time in his life, he thought, wow, this conversation is actually going well.
2: All right.
1: That's when his so-called friend, best friend, came up, sprinting up behind him like he's an Olympic athlete with terrible intentions.
0: Mm-hmm.
1: Before he could react, he grabbed his pants and his boxers, pulled them straight down to his ankles.
2: Oh, no.
1: Not halfway, all the way down.
0: Yeah, yeah. Okay.
1: Suddenly, he wasn't having a conversation anymore. He was standing in a live performance nobody bought tickets for. Everybody went into slow motion. The girl gasped. The people laughed. He tried to pull his pants up, but they were tangled around his ankles.
0: Yeah.
1: He looked like a newborn giraffe trying to escape from a fishing net.
2: Oh,
1: and because panic makes you do stupid things, he hopped away instead of bending down and pulling his pants up. So now he's bouncing across the schoolyard with his pants around his ankles.
2: No.
1: Well, everyone is pointing and laughing.
0: Yeah.
1: The girl he liked, she was laughing so hard she had tears in her eyes.
0: Okay.
1: The worst part, for the next 3 years, he wasn't known as Christopher anymore.
2: No.
1: He was known as Pants Down Chris. And somehow his friends got away with it because every teacher who heard the story couldn't stop laughing hard enough to punish him. Looking back now, he says it's hilarious. At the time, though, he seriously was considering moving to another country and starting a new life under a different name.
2: Yeah.
1: So embarrassing.
2: Oh, poor Christopher.
0: Or was his name David?
2: Did that happen to you, David?
0: Yeah, thanks for hiding my identity there. I appreciate that, Aaron. Thank you.
1: Yeah, no worries. I got you back.
0: Yeah. Okay, well, there's the embarrassing moment of Chris's. Can't wait for another embarrassing moment next week. I also can't wait to make Aaron happy because Aaron had mentioned he kind of jumped the gun a little bit. He thought Amanda was going to be doing trivia. Well, she is doing trivia now. It's time for what, Amanda?
2: Yes or BS.
1: Oh, you snuck it up on me.
0: Coming up next on Fun with Am and Dave on Aaron.

0: I'm going to make Aaron weep on this segment.
1: Bring it, Dave.
0: Yeah, he's going to be going down in fire. Golly. So, yeah, we are going to now do On Fun with Am and Dave and Aaron. We're going to let Amanda take over, and she's going to do a little bit of yes or BS.
2: Oh, right.
1: I'm ready.
0: What is it that we're going to be answering today?
2: Okay, we'll give you each a chance to answer instead of you doing the opposite.
0: Okay.
2: Since it's a 50-50 chance.
0: So I can actually answer authentically?
2: Yeah.
0: Okay.
2: So you might win. Aaron, I'm going to ask you first. Bananas are berries, but strawberries aren't. Yes or BS?
1: Yes.
2: Ding, ding, ding.
0: Oh,
2: yeah.
0: Nice.
2: Botanically, bananas qualify as berries and strawberries don't. But why is it called a strawberry? I don't get it.
0: I don't know.
2: I'm not a scientist. Okay, Dave, goldfish only have a memory of 3 seconds. Yes or BS?
0: I'm going to say yes on that one.
2: It's BS.
0: Oh, no.
2: They can remember things for much longer. I don't know how they test that, but that's what it is. So.
0: I always heard it was 3 seconds.
2: Yeah.
0: Yeah. Okay.
2: Well,
0: it's
2: wow.
0: Probably,
2: okay. It's probably six.
0: I'm not a scientist, Jamal. I'm not a scientist.
2: Okay, how about this? Oxford University is older than the Aztec Empire. Yes or BS?
1: Yes.
2: Ding, ding, ding.
0: Oh, my goodness.
2: Teaching
0: Aaron.
2: In Oxford began centuries before the Aztec Empire was founded. That shocks me. Okay, Dave, how about this?
0: Lightning, I got to get the next.
2: I know, you're losing.
0: Yeah,
2: buddy.
0: I got to get the next two correct here.
2: Lightning never strikes the same place twice. Yes or BS?
0: I've got to say yes on that.
1: Nope.
2: It's BS.
0: What? How?
2: Absolutely it can and often does, especially tall structures.
0: Really?
2: Yeah. Yeah, I don't know where you're getting your facts from, buddy.
0: I guess you're right. I guess you're right. Yeah. Okay.
1: He's always right, David.
0: I know.
2: Yeah, that's true, Aaron. Yeah. Yes.
1: Ding, ding, ding, ding, ding.
2: Okay, how about this question? There are more stars in the universe than grains of sand on the earth. Yes or BS?
1: Yes.
2: Ding, ding, ding.
0: I'm getting my butt handed to me here.
2: Hey,
0: okay.
2: Dave, there's no redemption. You've already gotten two wrong, but let's hopefully get this one. Mm. How about sharks are mammals? Yes or BS?
0: Yes, they are.
2: No, Dave.
1: Oh, you look like a schmuck.
2: Fish, they're fish.
0: Oh, it's whales that are mammals. It's whales that are mammals. Oh, I was thinking about the whales. Oh,
2: Aaron, you are the wiener.
1: I am the wiener. I'll take that.
0: Oh, my goodness. Oh, that's just embarrassing. Next time, let's not do it that
2: way.
0: That's
2: an embarrassing moment for Aaron next week. Dave,
0: okay, that's what I was trying to give him. I was trying to give him an embarrassing moment for next week. Yeah. That's it. We're done with this one. We're going to move on. We got the good news segment, at least something that will, you know, make me feel a lot better about myself here is reading other people's good news. That's coming up next on Fun with Am and Davo and Aaron. So stick around for that.

0: Here we are. We're going to do it again, everybody.
1: Let's jump into the good stuff.
0: That's right. Fun with Am and Dave and Aaron. And we are going to, of course, get on to what? What are we doing again? Oh, it's the good news. How do we know? Oh, because of this.
2: Kindly deeds done for free. Kindly deeds
3: done for free.
0: There we go. We know it's a good news segment now. We are going to talk about three stories here that have happened around the world, and we're going to share them with you right now to make you feel super, super good about yourself. So let's get on with it. Here's our first story. It's about a daughter who found some help for her father from strangers.
1: Oh.
0: And there was a woman living in Australia went online for help because her father was alone in a hospital in Liverpool.
1: Oh, dear.
0: People she had never met responded with offers to visit him, keep him company, and help in practical ways while he was recovering.
1: Oh, nice.
0: Beautiful. So heartwarming is that ordinary people were deciding that someone else's parent should not have to go through a hard moment alone.
1: Wow.
0: That's
4: absolutely.
0: Out of London, a chance meeting led to a life-changing gift. One BBC Kindness Story centers on two women who met on the Piccadilly line.
1: Oh.
0: And that brief encounter eventually led one woman to donate her eggs to the other woman.
1: What?
0: The result was an IVF baby, an extraordinary example of generosity growing out of an ordinary commute.
1: Wow.
0: Oh. Holy man.
1: Jesus,
0: this one out of the U.S. here, in one recent NBC good news story, four-year-old Brinley Wiselek formed a bond with construction workers near her home while she was waiting for a heart transplant.
1: Aww.
0: The workers did more than wave hello. They showed up with emotional support and kindness that helped brighten an incredibly difficult time for Brinley and her family.
1: Oh,
0: so that's awesome. Awesome. More things like that can happen around the world. We can all make them happen.
1: Spread the love,
0: absolutely. We are going to take a break. When we get back, we've got those three questions that we want you to play along with us. Find out what they are. And the trivia preview coming up next on Fun with Am and Dave and Aaron.

0: On the Thursday edition of Fun with Amandevo and Aaron, we've got the Thursday trivia reveal. Right now, we're going to preview those questions and find out what they are. You can play along with us. Just tune into Thursday's show for lots of fun, including these questions.
1: Number one, in a recent survey, over half of the people said they prefer this at work. What is it?
0: And number two, 6% of people in a recent survey said they have skipped work to do this. What is it?
2: And finally, number three, half of employees in a recent survey said they don't have this at work. What is it?
0: And that's your trivia preview for the trivia questions that we're going to be asking on Thursday's show. So make sure you tune in, not just for the trivia questions, but for lots of fun with Amandevo and Aaron.

0: Fugitive lawmaker Senate Ronald Bato de la Rosa has surrendered 20 of his registered firearms in Davao City. The PNP said the firearms were turned over from a residence associated with de la Rosa through his legal representative. The Middle East conflict could set back human development in the Philippines, with poorer households facing the heaviest burden from higher fuel, food, and fertilizer costs. The crisis could set back the country's human development progress, warning that losses could grow the longer disruptions persist. A 14-year-old girl was found dead inside a restroom of the tourism building of Kasibu Town in Nueva Vizcaya. The girl was found by her mother and sister lying on the restroom floor with injuries on her neck, allegedly caused by a nylon belt. Her lower garments were missing. A hot pursuit operation was launched for the girl's 17-year-old cousin, who was nabbed at their grandparents' house.
1: Another hour with the best Pinoy originals.

I would just like to say this on the air about being mature adults, right? And I know, okay, Ventura, you're not an adult, and why are you talking about being a mature adult? Well, I have lived a crazy life. I've lived a life where I've been manipulated in my life. I've gone through abuse and suffering in my life, and I'm not afraid to talk about that. However, there's some things going around circling the internet of how people are acting and how people are treating one another, whether that's Facebook post bashing or, you know, bashing somebody privately. Either way, it's not okay. And I'm here to remind you to be a mature adult and do not, you know, battle with this person on Facebook back and forth or talk about how their product is garbage and, you know, it's just not professional and it's not okay.

in life, we need second chances. Now, you may not have the same mindset as me, but I believe that everybody deserves a second chance. I think that's what's really important. And once or twice, I've made the big boo-boo of allowing a million chances, and things still never change, and things still go sideways. But keep in mind that everybody deserves a second chance at the relationship or the friendship. That's important. Maybe you got into an argument with your friend. Maybe you got in an argument with your husband or your wife and you're mad at them. You don't want to talk to them. Maybe they said something they shouldn't have. Just remember that you would want that second chance too. You'd want that second chance to prove that you can change, to prove that you can make things happen. But of course, if they don't change, that's where things get difficult. That's where things get tricky. But everybody deserves that second chance. And we're going to be reading dilemmas about that later in the radio show.

When do you really relax and focus on you and take time for you? Well, I hope that you're doing that tonight. I hope that you're relaxing and not thinking about work. Maybe you're working a 70-hour-a-week job or 40-hour-a-week job and you're not focusing on you. Well, you should right now.

tonight's Ventura's Dilemma is from Natalie. Natalie says, I need some advice. I've been dating my boyfriend, Chris, for a little over a year, and we're happy together. But here's the problem. His ex-girlfriend is still very close to his family. She's consistently at family events, still texts his mom, and even joins them for dinner sometimes, without him even being over there. Chris, swears he's over her and says it's just his family who won't let go of her. But I feel like I'm always the outsider when we're around them. I want to be understanding, but it's really starting to hurt. Am I being too sensitive, or should I say something to him, or even his family? I don't want to be the jealous girlfriend, but I also don't want to compete with a ghost from the past. Natalie, you need to talk to Chris calmly and clearly. You need to let him know how this dynamic with his ex and his family is making you feel. Don't accuse or demand, just express your emotions and give him a chance to understand where you're coming from. Don't confront his family yet. That should be his job as the man, not yours. If he's serious about this relationship, he should be the one stepping up and having the awkward conversation with them. You need to trust your gut. If things don't change and you still feel like an outsider long term, you need to ask yourself if you want to be in a relationship where you're always in second place to someone who's not even in the relationship anymore. It's not about being possessive. It's about protecting your peace.

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Because sometimes life gets so loud, the world spins so fast. And if you're struggling with addiction, anxiety, heartbreak, whatever it is, it can feel like you're stuck in the middle of a storm where no one else can see. And I just want to say, it's okay to not be okay. It's okay if you're not okay right now. It's okay if you're tired. It's okay if you don't have all the answers. You don't have to fix everything tonight. You don't have to be strong all the time and be that strong, big person. Because sometimes the bravest thing that you can do is just get through the day or even the next hour. So tonight, let's breathe together for a second and just let it all out. You're not alone in this battle of addiction. And no matter how messy or broken that you feel, there's still hope for you. There's still healing. Healing doesn't happen all at once. It comes in pieces and it comes in whispers.

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1: If you were just listening to the show, we heard from Alara, who is still deeply in love with Daniel, and Daniel and them broke up, and she didn't like how things ended. I'm tired, excuse me. And she doesn't know if she wants to fall back and rekindle that relationship or move on. Alara. If you've been listening to the show tonight, I've been asking people, you still got the butterflies when it comes to Daniel? Ooh, Daniel texted me, or ooh, Daniel wants to go out to dinner. Does your stomach get those butterflies? Do you see a future with Daniel? You got to be willing to open yourself up to the relationship, and both of you have to put in exactly 100%. I say you should go for it, but what I also say is you should follow your heart, pray about it, and think about what you want for your future.

It's Nights with Ventura, and this show is the best of. So if you hear some things that are outdated, just keep in mind these are just the favorite segments of my radio show.

What did you do today? Did you work a long shift today? Are you tired? Maybe your feet's sore. I know my feet's sore. My back's sore. My neck hurts. What's next? You know, it seems like there's always something hurting. And, you know, when I put ibuprofen in my body, it doesn't know where to go. It doesn't want to go to my feet. Does it want to go to my back, my neck, my head? Where does it want to go? Well, I'm here with you all night long. I want to thank you so much for being with me. You can write to me on the radio at nightswithventura.com. That's nightswithventura.com.

Jerry says, I'm 28 and I've been sober for almost 6 months, but it's been hell. Most of my friends still drink and party, and I've had to cut off a lot of people. Now I feel alone and angry all the time. I know I'm doing the right thing, but some nights I wonder if I even want to keep this going. Does it ever get easier, or am I always going to feel like the odd one out? Jerry, first of all, 6 months sober. That's powerful. That's courage. That's choosing the hard right over the easy wrong. And I respect you, and I respect that more than words can say. Now, here's the point. Here's the time where I'm going to be real. It is hard. You're grieving a life you used to know. Even if that life was hurting you, and it's okay to feel that loss, but you're not alone. There are so many people walking around the same road that you're on, and most of them feel the same isolation at first. But the roads widen and new people, better people, start walking beside you. This part right now, the lonely, the anger part, this is the battle of your future. It does get easier. But you've got to keep showing up, keep connecting with people, and you're going to get it. You will. And that's the great part about recovery.

Okay. Have you ever wondered what God looks like? Only to realize that you see it every time you look at your favorite person. Now, if this is your thing, I want everyone to sing this as loud as they can. Game. 3 times energy. Come on.

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So if you hear some things that are outdated, just keep in mind these are just the favorite segments of my radio show.

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And then don't forget to like, comment, share, and ring the bell para ma-update kayo sa mga bagong songs namin.

Well, if you were just listening to Nights with Ventura, we heard from Elowen, and I'm going to give you a recap of what Elowen has written into the radio show tonight. Elowen says that her fiancé, Carl, has been her rock for 5 years. Basically, Elowen has rekindled an old relationship, friend relationship, with Eric, and she's feeling this spark that she doesn't feel with Carl, and she cannot stop thinking about him. She says, I love Carl, but I wonder if I'm settling in with the wrong person. Elowen, my advice for you is, are you really in love with Carl? Because if you were really in love with somebody, you would never in a million years think about being with somebody else. And that's the truth. Recently, I've had somebody tell me this situation exactly. And my advice for you is to listen to your heart. But don't let Carl be sitting there waiting for you. Waiting, is Elowen going to come to me, or is he going to go for Eric? Is she going to go for somebody else? If you really love your fiance, you'd stay with him, you'd make it work, and you wouldn't think about being with another man. That's my advice for you. I'm not going to tell you what's right and what's wrong. I'm going to let you figure that out. But I think that we all know the answer.

You know what I've been thinking about a lot lately? About what it means to be mature in a relationship. And let me tell you, it's not about having all the answers. It's about knowing how to listen, even when it's uncomfortable. Being mature is learning to love someone, not just for the easy, happy moments, but in the quiet ones, the tough ones. When their heart needs understanding more than advice, it means saying, I hear you, instead of you're overreacting. And trust me, these are things that I have learned in my relationship. It's taking responsibility of how your words and actions make the other person feel, even if you don't mean to hurt them. It's realizing that being right doesn't matter nearly as much as being kind. So if you're lucky enough to have someone who loves you, be mature, even to love them back in a way that makes them feel safe, seen, and truly valued. Because of that, that's the kind of love that lasts. You're listening with Ventura on Nights with Ventura. Stick around for your dilemmas coming up next.

It's okay to slow down. I know the world is spinning fast, deadlines, messages. Everyone wants something, and you're just trying to hold it all together. But tonight, I want you to give yourself permission to just breathe. You weren't made to live in overdrive. You weren't made to run on empty. There is strength in stillness. There's peace in pulling back. And there is nothing weak about saying, I need a moment, because sometimes that's just what we need, is we just need a moment. So maybe tonight, don't check one more email. Don't scroll one more post. Don't try to solve every problem in your head before bed. Just be. Make some tea, light a candle, stay in silent for a few minutes. Let your shoulders drop. That's what I just needed to do. Let your thoughts wander somewhere soft. You don't have to earn rest. You deserve it, simply just because you're human. So let this be your reminder from one voice to another. Just slow down.

Chuck says, I've been in a relationship with Mary for over 3 years. And, well, we've had our ups and downs, but I always thought that we were building something special. He says, recently she told me she needs space, and I respect that, but it's hard. I keep wondering if I'm losing her or if I should just be letting her go. I've never felt this way about anyone before. How do I know if I'm just holding on or if I should just be letting go? First of all, Chuck, when someone asks for space, it doesn't mean that they don't care, but it can feel like a hard pause on that story, right? And you thought this was just the beginning. I know that, well, let me just put it this way. Here's what you need to remember. And again, on the show, we're real and we're raw and we're honest. So love doesn't have to fit in the neat little boxes that we create for it. And that's something that I've learned in my own relationship, because sometimes it takes a little breathing room to figure out what's next. And you can't force someone to stay, but you can give them the space to come back if that's where their heart wants to be. And that doesn't mean waiting in silence. It means taking care of yourself when she does the same. And if she returns, then you'll both be stronger from that time apart.

years. And, well, we've had our ups and downs, but I always thought that we were building something special. He says, recently she told me she needs space, and I respect that, but it's hard. I keep wondering if I'm losing her or if I should just be letting her go. I've never felt this way about anyone before. How do I know if I'm just holding on or if I should just be letting go? First of all, Chuck, when someone asks for space, it doesn't mean that they don't care, but it can feel like a hard pause on that story, right? And you thought this was just the beginning. I know that, well, let me just put it this way. Here's what you need to remember. And again, on the show, we're real and we're raw and we're honest. So love doesn't have to fit in the neat little boxes that we create for it. And that's something that I've learned in my own relationship, because sometimes it takes a little breathing room to figure out what's next. And you can't force someone to stay, but you can give them the space to come back if that's where their heart wants to be. And that doesn't mean waiting in silence. It means taking care of yourself when she does the same. And if she returns, then you'll both be stronger from that time apart.

it's okay to slow down. I know the world is spinning fast, deadlines, messages. Everyone wants something, and you're just trying to hold it all together. But tonight, I want you to give yourself permission to just breathe. You weren't made to live in overdrive. You weren't made to run on empty. There is strength in stillness. There's peace in pulling back. And there is nothing weak about saying, I need a moment, because sometimes that's just what we need, is we just need a moment. So maybe tonight, don't check one more email. Don't scroll one more post. Don't try to solve every problem in your head before bed. Just be. Make some tea, light a candle, stay in silent for a few minutes. Let your shoulders drop. That's what I just needed to do. Let your thoughts wander somewhere soft. You don't have to earn rest. You deserve it simply just because you're human. So let this be your reminder from one voice to another. Just slow down.

Lisa says, my husband and I have been married for 5 years, but lately he seems distant. He doesn't talk as much and intimacy has pretty much disappeared. I've asked if something is wrong, but he just says he's tired or he's stressed. I don't know if I should push him to open or just give him that space. What do I do, Ventura? Well, you know, Lisa, I'm an honest guy. And it sounds like your husband just may be dealing with something internally. Stress, work, pressure, just even personal struggles. If he's not ready to talk about it, instead of pushing, just try a softer approach. You know, let him know that you're there for him without pressure. Create opportunities of connection. Date nights, small gestures, or even just sitting together in silence. But if this continues, Lisa, I think counseling could help. You know, of course, the key here is patience and support. Remember that. And just keeping the lines of communication open.

Sometimes it's not easy to let things go in our lives, whether that's a relationship, whether that's a friendship. Sometimes it's hard. And trust me, I know, because I've lived with that. Now, a lot of people say, oh, Ventura, how do you know what it feels like going through a divorce? I've never been through divorce personally, but I've seen a lot of people in my family have them. A lot of people in other families have them. And I've helped people rekindle their marriages and work things out. I know a lot of things that I shouldn't know today. But, you know, I look at that as a blessing from God because it only made me stronger, right? Going through abuse and all of that stuff, sure, it's sad. But I look at it as a blessing because now I get to help others going through the same thing that I did or I'm going through right now. And that's what's important. That's why I do this radio show. It's because I can connect with you. We can talk and I can tell you, well, you know what? I've been through that too.

Well, that's going to do it for me tonight. Unfortunately, I got to get going. However, I will see you next time on the radio show. Until then, slow down and relax. Good night.

0: Fugitive lawmaker Senate Ronald Bato de la Rosa has surrendered 20 of his registered firearms in Davao City. The PNP said the firearms were turned over from a residence associated with de la Rosa through his legal representative. The Middle East conflict could set back human development in the Philippines, with poorer households facing the heaviest burden from higher fuel, food, and fertilizer costs. The crisis could set back the country's human development progress, warning that losses could grow the longer disruptions persist. A 14-year-old girl was found dead inside a restroom of the tourism building of Kasibu Town in Nueva Vizcaya. The girl was found by her mother and sister lying on the restroom floor with injuries on her neck, allegedly caused by a nylon belt. Her lower garments were missing. A hot pursuit operation was launched for the girl's 17-year-old cousin, who was nabbed at their grandparents' house.
1: Enjoy pop and original.
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0: Okay, beautiful people, welcome to the Wednesday show.
1: Hey, that's my line, Dave.
0: Oh, sorry to steal your line there.
1: Hello, beautiful people.
0: Okay, we've got the Wednesday show here, fun with Em and Dave and Aaron. And we are going to thank all the people who've tuned in to listen to the only radio crew that organized our own memorial services 30 years early, just to fact check the compliments and pre-approve the eulogies. So,
1: oh, no.
2: The Undertaker was so weird.
0: We just want to make sure everything goes right at our own funeral.
1: Right,
0: okay?
1: That's right. Yeah.
0: Some we should talk about today, you know, things that you should never plan for yourself.
1: Yeah.
0: I think you've got one right off the top there. You're a big Office fan.
1: Oh, yeah.
0: So
1: your own roast, like Michael Scott did.
2: Oh, I love it.
0: Don't plan your own roast, okay? We're going to talk about things like, we've got the hot off the top news. We've got to talk about that.
1: Yeah.
0: We've got the trivia reveal. The game show people are going to play along with us. We also want to talk about, you know, your lazy when.
2: Ooh. Oh, I got some laziness in me.
1: Yeah. I've got some updates on Def Leppard, Rush, and Brad Paisley. Ooh. That's going to happen.
2: And I got a guy that with the latest fishing gear in his...
1: Okay.
0: Oh, well,
2: I'm not much of a
0: fisher myself, but okay.
2: No.
0: Then we're going to talk about if fathers, because Father's Day, right?
1: That's right.
0: If fathers were really in charge. We're going to talk about that. Okay.
1: Well, then I've got some stuff I want to talk about, and I got some whack facts for us.
0: Oh, okay.
1: Yeah.
0: And you can talk about
2: whatever
0: you want.
2: And then I want to talk about Christopher, who needs new friends.
1: Okay.
0: Well,
1: you guys might be looking for a new friend after yesterday's BS. You might not want to be my friend anymore. So,
0: or people are going to hear our answers and they're not going to want to be our friends.
2: Yeah, that's another one.
0: Okay, and then we've got the good news segment and the trivia preview. Make sure you stick around for all of that fun. But right now, we're going to get started with hot off the top news.
3: It's weird. The weird and wacky news.
0: Guess what we've got for headlines? A mom allows daughter to drive and then gets run over.
2: Like a really bad day.
1: Yeah.
0: And then we've got in Canada, drama in the sky. Air Canada pilot never had a license to fly big butt planes. So we're going to talk about that. And we're going to have a lot more fun. So make sure you stick around for the Wednesday edition of Fun with Am and Dave and Aaron. More coming up after this.

0: right, welcome back to the show. It's Fun with Am and Davo and Aaron.
1: You know what time it is.
0: It's time for the hot off the top news. We're going to get into those stories right now. We've got a couple stories that are really interesting. This first one, you ever had that rundown feeling? You guys ever get that?
2: Yeah, sure.
0: Well, you know what? We've also got a mom who was feeling a little bit run down when her daughter ran her over.
1: With the car. I know that feeling.
0: Yeah. So it was a Georgia woman. She's facing charges after allowing her 13-year-old daughter to drive during a school drop-off.
2: Oh, no.
0: So police say Shemeika Johnson's daughter was behind the wheel of a Chrysler Pacifica. I've always hated that name, Pacifica. I don't like it. When the SUV suddenly accelerated and struck Johnson, who was standing in front of it.
2: Oh, no.
0: The vehicle came to rest on top of her, causing serious injuries.
1: Ooh. Oh, I see.
0: Ooh, who would have thought that would have happened, hey? Johnson was taken to hospital and has since been charged with reckless conduct.
1: Talk about adding insult to injury.
2: Absolutely.
0: Yeah. We've got this one, too, and this one's out of Canada.
2: Canada.
0: All places. Air Canada pilot never had a license to fly those big butt planes.
2: Oh, man.
0: An Air Canada pilot was arrested after investigators allegedly discovered he had been flying hundreds of flights over 17 years.
1: Wow.
0: Without the required airline transport pilot license, Godfrey Wall is accused of operating more than 900 domestic and international flights as captain between 2009 and 2025.
2: Wow.
0: Air Canada says he did hold a valid commercial license and completed all required training and checks, but not the higher level certification needed to command large passenger aircraft.
2: Whoa.
0: The issue was uncovered during a random certification review. He faces charges of fraud and public mischief.
1: Whoa. I think the giveaway should have been when he says, ladies and gentlemen, this might be your captain speaking.
2: It might be.
0: It might be your captain, yeah. Or might not. This is what I think is ironic about this. After that many years of flying, they should probably, like Air Canada, should probably give him a glowing recommendation to become a commercial flight instructor now.
2: I mean, right?
0: He's got so more experience than anybody else, and they're going to get rid of him.
2: Was he trying to be like sneaky, or were they like, hey, we need somebody to fly this big butt jet. Would you get in there?
0: Totally reminds me of Catch Me If You Can.
2: That was a little bit different, maybe.
0: Are they going to make a movie about this, too? That's really interesting.
1: We should write the script.
0: We should write the script, yeah. Okay, that's it for the hot off the top news. When we get back, we got trivia reveal. That means the game show, everybody's going to play along with us. We'll be asking those questions right after this on Fun with Am and Davo and Aaron. OPM.

0: And guess what? It's now time for everybody's favorite game show. It's time for the Trivia Reveal. But first, here's a word from our sponsor.
1: Feel the pulse.
2: Picture this, a packed dance floor, energy high, and your DJ broadcasting live from Canada straight into your event anywhere on Earth. 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
1: Okay, we've got those questions for the trivia reveal. Let's do this. Let's start with this first question that everybody can, of course, play along with us, whoever's listening. 60% of people don't know how to do this properly. What is it?
2: How about fold a sheet while riding a unicycle? I'm thinking that's going to be
3: Number might be higher. Yeah.
1: Okay. That's a random one.
3: I don't know how to fold a sheet, no matter, not even with a unicycle.
1: No.
3: But yeah, could be.
1: Okay, and then Amanda, what have you got for an answer?
3: I said just adulting. Like, it's just hard, right?
1: And we don't even have kids.
3: Yeah.
1: So we can't even have no adulting ourselves.
3: I don't even know how to properly be an adult.
1: Well, I'm going to change my answer here. I had a different answer, but after Aaron gave us that weird answer with riding a unicycle, I said, the 60% of people don't know how to skydive while knitting a support strap for a Hotsun.
2: That makes a lot of sense. Yeah.
1: A Hotsun is a bird. It's a type of bird.
3: You're just making up stuff.
1: Yeah, I'm just making up stuff. That's right. The actual answer is they don't know how to boost a car. They don't know how to jump a car.
3: I don't know how to do that
1: either. Yeah, they don't know how to do it. So, like Michael Scott, just attach it here and attach it anywhere. Okay, we got number two here. The number of households with one of these has increased by 86% in the last 10 years. What is it? What have you got there, Aaron?
2: Emotional support rocks.
3: Probably.
1: You're probably right about
3: for
1: that.
3: Sure.
1: Yeah. And then Amanda, what have you got?
3: I said the robot vacuum, best friend.
1: Yeah, because you got one. I think everybody's getting it now. I said a man cave.
2: That's a good
3: for
2: one.
3: Sure.
1: I think those are increasing in households, but that's not the actual answer. It's a weird answer. It's a turtle.
3: Turtle. Oh, really?
2: That's weirder than my pet rock.
1: Last 10 years, 86%. Wow. That's an increase.
3: We had a turtle when I was a kid.
2: Did you?
3: We had four turtles.
1: I didn't realize that.
2: That's weird.
1: Okay, let's get on with number three here. The average person swallows 2.5 gallons of this over their lifetime. What is it, Aaron? What do you got?
2: 2.5 gallons of pride.
3: Swallow your pride.
2: I swallow my pride all day long.
1: I was going to say, we're all swallowing our pride all the time. Amanda, what do you got for an answer on this one?
3: I said bird pee.
1: Excuse me?
3: Yeah, you know when you look up
1: please.
2: Don't
1: no.
2: open your mouth.
3: Something falls in your mouth and you're like,
1: Aaron.
3: What is that? It must be bird pee.
1: God. Why are you saying, I wish there was a button for ooh, Aaron. Ooh, Amanda. ooh, you.
3: I can't use my buttons today.
1: Oh, jeez. Well, mine is actually kind of animal related. I said pet food.
3: Don't put that in your mouth, David.
1: I said people. I think people test pet food and over their lifetime, 2.5 gallons of it. The actual answer, though, is swallowing that pool water.
3: That's grosser.
1: You swallow that. So there you go. There's the answers to the questions. That's a trivia reveal. Trivia preview is going to be coming up at the end of the show, so stick around for that. But also stick around for random funny things, because we got some examples of you know you're lazy when coming up next on Fun with Am and Davo and Aaron.

0: believe I did it. Now, I just wanted to do that because I wanted to point out that Amanda can't use her sound effects.
1: Yeah. Oh, the sound effects. This is a perfect time to say everything I wanted to say to you.
0: Yeah, so the sound effects on the mixer, we got a little bit of a creature on there that is just too cute to call.
2: Oh, one of the cats is owns it now.
1: Moved in.
0: We got our cat on the mixer.
2: Yeah.
0: You know what? I think one thing we should talk about is get to the topic that we were discussing at the top of the show here, the theme that we have, which is things you should never plan for yourself. And I have to say that one of the things I was going to do until I read this was I was going to commission my own statue.
2: Oh, that would have been a very good statue.
0: I was going to put it in front of the house.
1: Bronze
0: statue. Yeah, of course. Okay. What else should we not be doing or planning for ourselves?
1: Our own ribbon cutting ceremony?
0: Ceremony.
2: It depends. what are we celebrating?
0: Does it depend? Okay.
2: I don't know.
0: Do you have any ideas there, Amanda?
2: I think probably your own tribute concert.
0: If you're really a big fan, though, of live music, wouldn't you want to just have an excuse to do it? Yeah. Speaking of music, one thing I realized when I was growing up, you should never give yourself a DJ name either. You need other people. It just needs to come organically. You can't have your own DJ.
2: Like a nickname kind of thing, right?
0: You got to let other people give it to you.
2: Okay.
0: So, things that we're going to do here on Random Funny Things are, you know you're lazy when. Mm. We're going to talk about, how about you restart the dryer 4 times instead of folding the laundry?
2: Ooh, guilty.
0: Apparently we're lazy. Yeah. So,
2: 100%.
0: Amanda, what about you?
2: You taught your dog to walk himself on the treadmill.
0: Uh-huh.
2: I think that's just smart ownership. Like
1: my sister's cat uses a treadmill.
2: Right?
0: Is it?
2: Yeah.
0: How about this next one here, Aaron?
1: You text your spouse to come downstairs and answer the door.
2: Oh, I might have done that to you a few times.
0: That's good. You drive to the mailbox. We do this stuff.
2: Yeah.
0: We are so lazy. Okay, Amanda, what do you got?
2: When the sign says shirt and shoes required, you didn't bother with the pants.
0: That's right. They didn't say, so
2: there's
0: what
2: no
0: do I
2: pants
0: need to?
2: On there.
0: How about this next one? Aaron, what do you got?
1: You pay to stream the movie even though you own the DVD.
2: You just don't want to get up for it, right?
0: Another true story. Okay, another thing you know you're lazy when? You opt for cleavage crumbs rather than get up for a snack.
1: I love it.
0: Okay, that's a good idea, actually. I'm going into that one.
2: Oh, dear.
0: Okay, next one here, Amanda.
2: You don't even exercise good judgment.
0: No, it's right. Because you've got exercise. I don't want to have anything to do with exercise, even if it is good judgment exercising. How about this next one, Aaron? Another thing you know you're lazy when.
1: You only lip sync to instrumental songs.
0: That's awesome.
1: Right.
0: Okay, and then let's wrap her up with this one. You went to write out a list of signs that you are lazy, but never got past number one.
1: Those
0: are the signs you know when you're lazy. Okay, how about we take a break? And Amanda, you're going to take over. You've got the daily music news coming up next, don't you?
2: Yeah, I sure do. Come on back for it.
0: Let's do it.
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0: Okay, ladies and gentlemen, we are back and we're ready to roll with some education here from Amanda on Fun with Am and Davo and Aaron. She is going to give us the update with the daily music news.
1: Oh, you're ready.
0: What's happening?
2: It's not education. Okay, Def Leppard, their Las Vegas residency at the Coliseum at Caesar's Palace ended in February, and now they're giving fans who didn't make it to Sin City a taste of the show.
0: Okay.
2: They've just released a performance video of their latest single, Rejoice, shot during their Vegas stint. Yeah. So you can go check that out.
0: I want to go see it.
2: Yeah, and Rush treated fans to more surprises at their fourth reunion show Saturday in LA. During the first half of the show, they played Presto's The Pass, which they hadn't performed since 2013, and The Anarchist from Clockwork Orange.
0: I remember that.
2: Which they hadn't played since 2015.
0: Yeah.
2: And fans got an even bigger surprise when they performed the title song to 1977's A Farewell to Kings
0: for the very
2: first time since 1979.
0: Incredible.
2: And finally, for Brad Paisley, it's been a month since he launched his Tackle Box project, and now he's released another new song. It's called Someone Else's Arms, featuring Miranda Lambert. He's added 7 songs so far, drawing from his vast catalog of unreleased and unrecorded songs.
0: Holy.
2: Paisley is currently touring Europe resumes his U.S. tour July 4th in Provo, Utah.
1: Whose arms are they?
2: I don't know. Someone else's arms.
0: That's bad stuff. Okay, guys, we're going to take a break. When we get back, Aaron, you're in charge of the next one. What are you doing?
1: I got my joke of the day, so if you want to laugh, come on back.
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0: We're back. Let's
1: do it again.
0: With Amon, Davo, and Aaron. And we want to kind of touch on that theme, things you should never plan for yourself.
2: Hmm.
0: I was thinking you should never plan your own parade, maybe.
1: Okay. No.
0: No, I don't think so. I think other people should plan a parade
2: okay.
0: for you.
2: Okay, all right.
0: Amanda, have you got an idea?
2: I think your own surprise birthday party.
0: Well, surprise birthday party. Yeah. You shouldn't be planning. You shouldn't be.
2: Surprise for your friends, maybe.
0: I do know people who do plan their own surprise birthday party because they're like, nobody else can do it as well as I can do it.
1: So. I do. I just forget who invited everyone.
0: What about you, Aaron? You got an idea of things you should never plan for yourself?
1: Yeah, creating a documentary about yourself.
0: Oh, yeah. It's your own documentary. Yeah. All by yourself. Yeah. Talking about yourself.
1: That's
0: editing
1: right.
0: yourself. That's awesome. Okay, well, we're going to get on with Aaron, and he's now going to humor us with his Wednesday
1: joke of the day.
0: Okay, Aaron, what do you got for a joke this wonderful day?
1: A man spent a fortune on the newest fishing gear. Mm-hmm. Carbon fiber, red sonar, GPS, wow. Custom tackle box,
2: okay.
1: Special sunglasses.
0: Oh, yeah.
1: He launches the boat board dawn, fishes for 10 straight hours.
0: Okay.
1: Not a nibble. Mm-hmm. As he's packing up, an old fella in the rowboat drifts by with a bucket overflowing with fish.
2: Oh,
1: the
2: okay.
1: first man asks, "What's your secret?"
2: Uh-huh.
1: The old timer smiles and mumbles something. "What?" More mumbling is followed by that. The man rows closer. "I can't understand you." The old fella spits something into his hand and says, "You've got to keep the worms warm."
2: Oh.
1: That's why I've got so much fish.
0: Oh. Okay.
1: Nasty.
0: Okay, well, that's it for that. Maybe it was supposed to be in the, remember we were doing the trivia reveal at the beginning? 2.5 gallons of that right there.
2: So. Oh,
0: yeah. Okay, we're going to take a break. And when we get back, right after we enjoy, of course, Aaron's joke of the day, we do some more random funny things that we like to talk about. Father's Day is coming up. If fathers really were in charge, what would it be like? Well, we'll find out when we get back for our more fun with Amon, Davo, and Aaron.
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0: Fugitive lawmaker Senate Ronald Bato de la Rosa has surrendered 20 of his registered firearms in Davao City. The PNP said the firearms were turned over from a residence associated with de la Rosa through his legal representative. The Middle East conflict could set back human development in the Philippines, with poorer households facing the heaviest burden from higher fuel, food, and fertilizer costs. The crisis could set back the country's human development progress, warning that losses could grow the longer disruptions persist. A 14-year-old girl was found dead inside a restroom of the tourism building of Kasibu Town in Nueva Vizcaya. The girl was found by her mother and sister lying on the restroom floor with injuries on her neck, allegedly caused by a nylon belt. Her lower garments were missing. A hot pursuit operation was launched for the girl's 17-year-old cousin, who was nabbed at their grandparents' house.
1: Pinoy Pop and Originals.
2: Another hour with the best Pinoy Originals. Start.

0: Okay, we're back with more Fun with Am and Davo and Aaron.
1: Yay!
0: And
1: today we choose fun.
0: Yes, we do. Absolutely. And we also choose sponsors. So what have we got for this segment?
2: This program is made possible in part by a grant from Hamburger Humper. Just add a pound of ground beef to our blend of 7 different aphrodisiacs and get ready to rock the house.
0: Wow.
1: That's a good meal.
0: I hope we made money off that one. Let's get to our random funny things to talk about. Oh, you know what? I want to touch on one more time the theme that things that we just should never plan for ourselves. So we discover you don't plan your own funeral.
3: Mm-hmm.
0: You don't plan commissioning a statue for yourself. What do you got there, Amanda?
3: I think a lot of people do try and plan their own funeral, but maybe not their own...
0: I guess when they're alive, you don't plan your own funeral to go to the funeral while you're still alive. That's I think, the thing that you're not supposed to do.
3: I think that's what we should do now.
0: I think we should, too, actually.
3: Let's have a celebration with me.
0: Yeah, I thought of that. I thought, you know what? When I'm about to die or getting close to, let's have that funeral so that I can actually be here enjoy it. I agree with that. But what other things do we think we should?
3: I think your own plaque, your commemorative plaque or bench.
0: Okay.
3: Bench. That maybe you don't want.
0: So can I say something? My family got a bench for my grandma.
3: Yeah, that's right.
0: Just recently.
3: Yeah.
0: What a nice thing.
3: She's alive.
0: She is alive.
3: Yeah.
0: And this is the kind of thing that I think you should do for somebody.
3: Sit on your own bench.
0: Sit on your own bench. Yeah, that's right.
1: I like it.
0: Yeah. Graffiti your own bench.
1: Yeah. Right?
0: Yeah.
1: Go. I'm still here.
3: Pitch a tent and live on your bench.
0: You can vandalize your own bench if you want. Yeah. Those are some things that you should not be planning for yourself. But we've got some funny things to talk about, and we're going to talk about, because it is Father's Day that's coming up, right?
1: So,
0: because it's Father's Day, we're going to talk about if fathers were really in charge, phones would cut off after 30 seconds of conversation.
1: Yes. Oh. That sounds about right.
0: Talk about it. How about this next one, Amanda?
3: The garbage would take itself out.
0: Yes, it would. Aaron, what have you got?
1: Nodding and looking at your watch would be an acceptable response to I love you.
3: That's pretty much true.
0: Yeah. How about report card comments would be limited to nice hustle. You'll get them next time. And then let's get to this one here, Amanda.
3: If your wife really needed to talk to you in the middle of a game, she'd appear in a little box in the corner of the TV during timeout only.
0: That's crazy. Okay, and then we're going to finish her off with, we're not going to finish it off. I got a couple here, actually. Aaron, what's your next one?
1: Yeah, all physical injuries would be treated by rubbing a little dirt on it.
0: Yeah, right?
3: Yeah.
0: Or pee on it.
1: Gross. Amanda, where's your button?
0: Okay, I'm going to finish it off now. How about a giant foam hand saying, your number one would be an acceptable anniversary gift.
1: Oh, I did that to my dad last year.
0: I'm going to remember these, okay? Because my dad's in town now, so. So we've got more stuff coming up that's going to be a lot of fun. In fact, we're going to find out what Amanda's got for her segment, where she just wants to talk about anything she wants
3: to
0: talk about.
3: It's not a big deal,
0: It's not a big deal. So we'll be back with more Fun with Am and Davo and Aaron.

0: Welcome back, everybody. This is Fun with Am and Dave and Aaron.
1: And we're about to ruin Dave's day.
0: Why?
1: Really? Because you're going down.
0: Oh, I see. Well, I don't think we're doing any trivia, though.
2: No, not yet. Sorry, not any trivia, Aaron.
0: So
2: we'll save it for next time.
0: We just ruined your day, Aaron.
1: Looks like I'm going down.
0: In fact, Aaron, I think that Amanda is just going to talk about anything she wants to talk about in this segment.
1: Usually does.
0: Yeah. It's a segment that we like to call
3: Mandatainment.
0: What's Amanda want to talk about today?
2: I got some whack facts for us.
0: Oh, whack facts.
2: Yeah.
0: Okay.
2: How about something like your nose gets warmer when you tell a lie?
0: I didn't know that.
2: So if you think somebody's lying, I guess touch their nose.
0: Yeah.
1: Oh, it's hot. Holy.
0: So you know all this stuff already.
2: Yeah.
0: We don't need to tell you. It's funny because I was thinking that whenever we do trivia, like you wanted to do trivia today,
2: yeah.
0: I'm always lying about what answers are.
2: Mm.
0: I know the answers to all this. Those questions.
2: Really?
0: Oh, yes.
2: I think I'm going to touch your nose.
0: I'm just glad people can't tell if my nose is warm or not. So.
2: I'm going to move closer.
0: We'll find out. I mean, what's the next one here? What else do you have as a whack
2: fact? Okay, how about the tendency to be pessimistic mm-hmm. and negative is a genetic trait similar to hair and eye color.
0: Really?
2: Yeah, so like nature versus nurture. I guess you just can't help yourself.
1: Oh, wow. That came from my mom's side.
0: Glad to know that I'm a very optimistic person.
2: Yeah.
0: Okay, yeah.
2: How about beeping alarm clocks have been known to cause heart attacks, so just get rid of those altogether.
1: Wow.
2: Yeah, no more beeping alarm
0: clocks.
2: Yeah,
0: well, okay, next
2: one. How about this? Cats almost never meow at other cats. They save that sound for humans.
1: Really?
2: They think they're talking.
0: They use other sounds, so they use...
2: Oh, yeah.
1: Oh.
2: Hissing.
0: Yeah. And...
1: Get off my property!
0: Growling.
2: We have one cat that hisses all the time at her brother, and her brother never hisses back. He's such a sweetheart.
0: He is a sweetheart.
2: And how about this last one? The most popular musical instrument in North Korea. Can you guess it?
0: Now it is trivia. I'm going to say it's a flute. It's got to be like a flute.
2: It's an accordion.
0: Get out of here. I guess that's not.
2: Weird Al is really popular down there.
1: Is that right?
0: I got to tell you the truth. I actually did know that answer. I did.
2: You did. Oh, yeah. I'm touching your nose now.
1: Yeah, right. Yeah.
2: That thing is really hot.
0: Okay, so those are your whack facts.
2: This is stuff I wanted to talk about.
0: There's your whack
2: facts.
0: Not a big deal that you want to talk about that. We are going to talk about some other stuff when we get back. And in fact, we're going to talk about an embarrassing moment. Aaron is going to reveal what happened to Christopher, who apparently
1: needs new friends.
0: So we're going to talk about that next on Fun with Am and Dave and Aaron. Opie!

0: Guy. We're back, everybody. This is Fun with Am and Dave and Aaron.
1: Now turn up the embarrassment.
0: Yeah, that's right, because this is that time. It's time to tell the embarrassing story. Somebody's got an embarrassing moment here that we need to all hear about. Just keep it living for the rest of their lives. That's what we need to do. Yeah. So who's got this embarrassing moment today, Aaron?
1: Christopher.
0: Okay. Yeah. Okay, so you got a whole story here. I want to hear it, and boy, I hope it's cringe. I love cringe. Aaron, tell us the most embarrassing moment and story of Christopher.
1: When he was in high school, there was this girl. Mm-hmm. He had the biggest crush on.
0: Yeah.
1: You know the type.
0: Mm-hmm.
1: You spend 3 weeks rehearsing one sentence in your head to say hi.
2: Mm-hmm.
1: One day, he finally worked up the courage. He's standing there talking to her, feeling pretty smooth.
2: Yeah.
0: Okay. Yeah.
1: For the first time in his life. He thought, wow, this conversation is actually going well.
2: All right.
1: That's when his so-called friend, best friend, came up, sprinting up behind him like he's an Olympic athlete with terrible intentions.
0: Mm-hmm.
1: Before he could react, he grabbed his pants and his boxers, pulled them straight down to his ankles.
2: Oh, no.
1: Not halfway, all the way down.
0: Yeah, yeah. Okay.
1: Suddenly, he wasn't having a conversation anymore. He was standing in a live performance nobody bought tickets for. Everybody went into slow motion. The girl gasped. The people laughed. He tried to pull his pants up, but they were tangled around his ankles.
0: Yeah.
1: He looked like a newborn giraffe trying to escape from a fishing net.
2: Oh,
1: and because panic makes you do stupid things, he hopped away instead of bending down and pulling his pants up. So now he's bouncing across the schoolyard with his pants around his ankles.
2: No.
1: Well, everyone is pointing and laughing.
0: Yeah.
1: The girl he liked, she was laughing so hard she had tears in her eyes.
0: Okay.
1: The worst part, for the next 3 years, he wasn't known as Christopher anymore.
2: No.
1: He was known as Pants Down Chris. And somehow his friends got away with it because every teacher who heard the story couldn't stop laughing hard enough to punish him. Looking back now, he says it's hilarious. At the time, though, he seriously was considering moving to another country and starting a new life under a different name.
2: Yeah.
1: So embarrassing.
2: Oh, poor Christopher.
0: Or was his name David?
2: Did that happen to you, David?
0: Yeah, thanks for hiding my identity there. I appreciate that, Aaron. Thank you.
1: Yeah, no worries. I got you back.
0: Yeah. Okay, well, there's the embarrassing moment of Chris's. Can't wait for another embarrassing moment next week. I also can't wait to make Aaron happy because Aaron had mentioned, he kind of jumped the gun a little bit. He thought Amanda was going to be doing trivia. Well, she is doing trivia now. It's time for what, Amanda?
2: Yes or BS.
1: Oh, you snuck it up on me.
0: Coming up next on Fun with Am and Dave on Aaron.

0: Oh, I'm going to make Aaron weep on this segment.
1: Bring it, Dave.
0: Yeah, he's going to be going down in fire. Golly. So, yeah, we are going to now do On Fun with Am and Dave and Aaron. We're going to let Amanda take over, and she's going to do a little bit of yes or BS.
2: That's right.
1: I'm ready.
0: What is it that we're going to be answering today?
2: Okay, we'll give you each a chance to answer instead of you doing the opposite.
0: Okay.
2: Since it's a 50-50 chance.
0: So I can actually answer authentically?
2: Yeah. Okay.
1: So
2: Aaron, I'm going to ask you first. Bananas are berries, but strawberries aren't. Yes or BS?
1: Yes.
2: Ding, ding, ding.
0: Oh,
2: yeah.
0: Nice.
2: Botanically, bananas qualify as berries and strawberries don't. But why is it called a strawberry? I don't get it.
0: I don't know.
2: I'm not a scientist.
0: Okay,
2: Dave, goldfish only have a memory of 3 seconds. Yes or BS?
0: I'm going to say yes on that one.
2: It's BS.
0: Oh, no.
2: They can remember things for much longer. I don't know how they test that, but that's what it is. So.
0: I always heard it was 3 seconds.
2: Yeah.
0: Okay.
2: Well,
0: okay.
2: It's probably six.
0: I'm not a scientist, Jamal. I'm not a scientist.
2: Okay, how about this? Oxford University is older than the Aztec Empire. Yes or BS?
1: Yes.
2: Ding, ding, ding.
0: Oh, my goodness.
2: Teaching
0: Aaron.
2: In Oxford began centuries before the Aztec Empire was founded. That shocks me. Okay, Dave, how about this? You're losing, buddy.
0: Yeah, I got to get the next two correct here.
2: Lightning never strikes the same place twice. Yes or BS?
0: I've got to say yes on that.
1: Nope.
2: It's BS.
0: What? How?
2: Absolutely it can, and often does, especially tall structures.
0: Really?
2: Yeah. I don't know where you're getting your facts from, buddy.
0: I guess you're right. Yeah.
2: Okay.
1: He's always right, David.
0: I know.
2: Yeah. That's true, Aaron. Yes.
1: Ding, ding, ding.
2: Okay. How about this question? There are more stars in the universe than grains of sand on the earth. Yes or BS?
1: Yes.
2: Ding, ding, ding. There's no redemption. You've already gotten two wrong, but let's hopefully get this one. Mm. How about sharks are mammals? Yes or BS?
0: Yes, they are.
2: No, Dave.
1: Oh, you
2: sharks
1: look like
2: fish.
1: A schmuck.
2: Fish, they're fish.
0: Oh, it's whales that are mammals.
2: That's right.
0: It's whales that are mammals. I was thinking about the whales.
2: Aaron, you are the wiener.
1: I am the wiener. I'll take that.
0: Oh, my goodness. Oh, that's just embarrassing. Next time, let's not do it that way.
2: That's an embarrassing moment for Aaron next week.
0: That's what I was trying to give him. I was trying to give him an embarrassing moment for next week. Yeah. That's it. We're done with this one. We're going to move on. We got the good news segment, at least something that will, you know, make me feel a lot better about myself here is reading other people's good news. That's coming up next on Fun with Am and Dave and Aaron. So stick around for that.

0: Here we are. We're going to do it again, everybody.
1: Let's jump into the good stuff.
0: That's right. Fun with Am and Dave and Aaron. And we are going to, of course, get on to what? What are we doing again? Oh, ooh, it's the good news. How do we know? Oh, because of this.
2: Kindly deeds done for free. Kindly deeds
3: done for free.
0: There we go. We know it's a good news segment now. We are going to talk about three stories here that have happened around the world, and we're going to share them with you right now to make you feel super, super good about yourself. So let's get on with it. Here's our first story. It's about a daughter who found some help for her father from strangers.
1: Oh.
0: And
1: it
0: was a woman living in Australia went online for help because her father was alone in a hospital in Liverpool.
1: Oh, dear.
0: People she had never met responded with offers to visit him, keep him company, and help in practical ways while he was recovering.
1: Oh, nice.
0: Beautiful. So heartwarming is that ordinary people were deciding that someone else's parent should not have to go through a hard moment alone.
1: Wow.
0: That's incredible. Out of London, a chance meeting led to a life-changing gift. One BBC kindness story centers on two women who met on the Piccadilly line.
1: Oh.
0: And that brief encounter eventually led one woman to donate her eggs to the other woman.
1: Wow.
0: The result was an IVF baby, an extraordinary example of generosity growing out of an ordinary commute.
1: Wow.
0: Holy man.
1: Jeez,
0: this one out of the U.S. here, in one recent NBC good news story, four-year-old Brinley Wiselek formed a bond with construction workers near her home while she was waiting for a heart transplant.
1: Aww.
0: The workers did more than wave hello. They showed up with emotional support and kindness that helped brighten an incredibly difficult time for Brinley and her family.
1: Oh,
0: so that's
1: beauty.
0: Awesome. Awesome. More things like that can happen around the world. We can all make them happen.
1: So spread the love.
0: Spread the love, absolutely. We are going to take a break. When we get back, we've got those three questions that we want you to play along with us. Find out what they are in the trivia preview coming up next on Fun with Am and Davo and Aaron. You'll

0: the Thursday edition of Fun with Ammon, Davo, and Aaron, we've got the Thursday trivia reveal. Right now, we're going to preview those questions and find out what they are. You can play along with us. Just tune into Thursday's show for lots of fun, including these questions.
1: Number one, in a recent survey, over half of the people said they prefer this at work. What is it?
0: And number two, 6% of people in a recent survey said they have skipped work to do this. What is it?
2: And finally, number three, half of employees in a recent survey said they don't have this at work. What is it?
0: And that's your trivia preview for the trivia questions that we're going to be asking on Thursday's show. So make sure you tune in, not just for the trivia questions, but for lots of fun with Ammon, Davo, and Aaron.

0: Fugitive lawmaker Senate Ronald Bato de la Rosa has surrendered 20 of his registered firearms in Davao City. The PNP said the firearms were turned over from a residence associated with de la Rosa through his legal representative. The Middle East conflict could set back human development in the Philippines, with poorer households facing the heaviest burden from higher fuel, food, and fertilizer costs. The crisis could set back the country's human development progress, warning that losses could grow the longer disruptions persist. A 14-year-old girl was found dead inside a restroom of the tourism building of Kasibu Town in Nueva Vizcaya. The girl was found by her mother and sister lying on the restroom floor with injuries on her neck, allegedly caused by a nylon belt. Her lower garments were missing. A hot pursuit operation was launched for the girl's 17-year-old cousin, who was nabbed at their grandparents' house.
1: Pinoy Pop and Originals.
2: Another hour with the best Pinoy Originals. 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
1: Oh my God! Oh my God! We're buckling on!

0: The Department of Transportation offered free rides to commuters after a train glitch disrupted the Metro Rail Transit Line 3 operation. The MRT 3 implemented limited train service looping from North Avenue to Shaw Boulevard stations after a technical issue occurred between Buendia and Guadalupe stations at 5:30 a.m. According to the passengers, they were held inside the trains for 40 minutes before they were instructed to walk along the rail lines. At 7 a.m., all returned to normal. Sherwin Gotcheliaan was voted as the Senate's new president, ending a leadership deadlock that saw four Senate chiefs coming and going in less than a year. The new majority bloc of 13 senators elected Gotcheliaan unanimously. The nine members of the faction of Alan Peter Caetano were not present when the voting through acclamation was held. Malacanian expressed confidence the Senate under Gotcheliaan's leadership would promptly act on the administration's priority measures. President Marcos arrived in Kazan for a two-day working visit that seeks to affirm the ties between Russia and the Association of Southeast Asian Nations and to promote cooperation in key areas such as energy, peace and security, and trade. He is scheduled to participate in the ASEAN-Russia Commemorative Summit and hold a bilateral meeting with Russian President Vladimir Putin. The declared wealth of Ombudsman Jesus Crispin Romula increased by nearly 20 million pesos in just 3 months after he assumed office, based on his statements of assets, liabilities, and net worth. The increase in their salon could be attributed to the purchase of four farm lots in Indang, Cavite. Romula assumed office on October 9th last year after serving as Justice Chief.
1: Another hour with the best Pinoy Originals. Start.

0: The Department of Transportation offered free rides to commuters after a train glitch disrupted the Metro Rail Transit Line 3 operation. The MRT3 implemented limited train service looping from North Avenue to Shaw Boulevard stations after a technical issue occurred between Buendia and Guadalupe stations at 5:30 a.m. According to the passengers, they were held inside the trains for 40 minutes before they were instructed to walk along the rail lines. At 7 a.m., all returned to normal. Sherwin Gotcheliaan was voted as the Senate's new president, ending a leadership deadlock that saw four Senate chiefs coming and going in less than a year. The new majority bloc of 13 senators elected Gotcheliaan unanimously. The nine members of the faction of Alan Peter Caetano were not present when the voting through acclamation was held. Malik Hanyan expressed confidence the Senate under Gotcheliaan's leadership would promptly act on the administration's priority measures. President Marcos arrived in Kazan for a two-day working visit that seeks to affirm the ties between Russia and the Association of Southeast Asian Nations and to promote cooperation in key areas such as energy, peace and security, and trade. He is scheduled to participate in the ASEAN-Russia Commemorative Summit and hold a bilateral meeting with Russian President Vladimir Putin. The declared wealth of Ombudsman Jesus Crispin Romula increased by nearly 20 million pesos in just 3 months after he assumed office, based on his statements of assets, liabilities, and net worth. The increase in their salon could be attributed to the purchase of four farm lots in Indang, Cavite. Romula assumed office on October 9th last year after serving as Justice Chief.
1: Enjoy pop and original.
2: Another hour with the best Pinoy originals. Start.

0: The Department of Transportation offered free rides to commuters after a train glitch disrupted the Metro Rail Transit Line 3 operation. The MRT3 implemented limited train service looping from North Avenue to Shaw Boulevard stations after a technical issue occurred between Buendia and Guadalupe stations at 5:30 a.m. According to the passengers, they were held inside the trains for 40 minutes before they were instructed to walk along the rail lines. At 7 a.m., all returned to normal. Sherwin Gotcheliaan was voted as the Senate's new president, ending a leadership deadlock that saw four Senate chiefs coming and going in less than a year. The new majority bloc of 13 senators elected Gotcheliaan unanimously. The nine members of the faction of Alan Peter Caetano were not present when the voting through acclamation was held. Malik Hanyan expressed confidence the Senate under Gotcheliaan's leadership would promptly act on the administration's priority measures. President Marcos arrived in Kazan for a two-day working visit that seeks to affirm the ties between Russia and the Association of Southeast Asian Nations and to promote cooperation in key areas such as energy, peace and security, and trade. He is scheduled to participate in the ASEAN-Russia Commemorative Summit and hold a bilateral meeting with Russian President Vladimir Putin. The declared wealth of Ombudsman Jesus Crispin Romula increased by nearly 20 million pesos in just 3 months after he assumed office, based on his statements of assets, liabilities, and net worth. The increase in their salon could be attributed to the purchase of four farm lots in Indang, Cavite. Romula assumed office on October 9th last year after serving as Justice Chief.
1: Enjoy pop and original.
2: Another hour with the best Pinoy originals. Start.

0: The Department of Transportation offered free rides to commuters after a train glitch disrupted the Metro Rail Transit Line 3 operation. The MRT3 implemented limited train service looping from North Avenue to Shaw Boulevard stations after a technical issue occurred between Buendia and Guadalupe stations at 5:30 a.m. According to the passengers, they were held inside the trains for 40 minutes before they were instructed to walk along the rail lines. At 7 a.m., all returned to normal. Sherwin Gotcheliaan was voted as the Senate's new president, ending a leadership deadlock that saw four Senate chiefs coming and going in less than a year. The new majority bloc of 13 senators elected Gotcheliaan unanimously. The nine members of the faction of Alan Peter Caetano were not present when the voting through acclamation was held. Malik Hanyan expressed confidence the Senate under Gotcheliaan's leadership would promptly act on the administration's priority measures. President Marcos arrived in Kazan for a two-day working visit that seeks to affirm the ties between Russia and the Association of Southeast Asian Nations and to promote cooperation in key areas such as energy, peace and security, and trade. He is scheduled to participate in the ASEAN-Russia Commemorative Summit and hold a bilateral meeting with Russian President Vladimir Putin. The declared wealth of Ombudsman Jesus Crispin Romula increased by nearly 20 million pesos in just 3 months after he assumed office, based on his statements of assets, liabilities, and net worth. The increase in their salon could be attributed to the purchase of four farm lots in Indang, Cavite. Romula assumed office on October 9th last year after serving as Justice Chief.
1: Pinoy Pop and Originals.
2: 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Start.

0: The Department of Transportation offered free rides to commuters after a train glitch disrupted the Metro Rail Transit Line 3 operation. The MRT 3 implemented limited train service looping from North Avenue to Shaw Boulevard stations after a technical issue occurred between Buendia and Guadalupe stations at 5:30 a.m. According to the passengers, they were held inside the trains for 40 minutes before they were instructed to walk along the rail lines. At 7 a.m., all returned to normal. Sherwin Gotcheliin was voted as the Senate's new president, ending a leadership deadlock that saw four Senate chiefs coming and going in less than a year. The new majority bloc of 13 senators elected Gotcheliin unanimously. The nine members of the faction of Alan Peter Caetano were not present when the voting through acclamation was held. Malikanyan expressed confidence the Senate under Gotcheliin's leadership would promptly act on the administration's priority measures. President Marcos arrived in Kazan for a two-day working visit that seeks to affirm the ties between Russia and the Association of Southeast Asian Nations and to promote cooperation in key areas such as energy, peace and security, and trade. He is scheduled to participate in the ASEAN-Russia Commemorative Summit and hold a bilateral meeting with Russian President Vladimir Putin. The declared wealth of Ombudsman Jesus Crispin Romula increased by nearly 20 million pesos in just 3 months after he assumed office, based on his statements of assets, liabilities, and net worth. The increase in their salon could be attributed to the purchase of four farm lots in Indang, Cavite. Romula assumed office on October 9th last year after serving as Justice Chief.
1: Enjoy pop and original.
2: 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Start.

0: It's Thursday. My beautiful bride here at my side. Hello, Heidi. How's it going? That good, huh? What are you doing over there?
1: Sorry.
0: He's goofing around. Are you on your phone?
1: I'm great. How are you?
0: Yeah, it's fantastic. It's going to be the John and maybe Heidi show today. I got a Dear John letter we're going to get to. Got a young man who's been single for a long time. How long? Too long, he says. He's tried dating apps. He's tried everything. Then he just so happened to meet somebody at a gas station. And they have gone on a couple of dates, and he likes her a lot. But then he noticed when he was dropping her off that she kind of lives in like a hoarder house, and he's a little bit concerned.
1: Yeah.
0: So we're going to chat about that. You can chime in with your advice if you'd like on our Facebook page, facebook.com/John and Heidi Show.

0: Now with today's reason to party, here's my beautiful bride, Heidi Small. What you got for me, Heidi?
1: Today is splurge day.
0: Ew,
1: it's splurge. that energy drink stuff, I think, right? Isn't that what it is?
0: Yeah,
1: isn't
0: that could
1: splurge
0: be.
1: An energy drink?
0: I think that's
1: drink?
0: Surge, but there could be one called splurge.
1: I don't know. Anyways, there's a splurge cocktail,
0: okay.
1: And it has splurge in it.
0: Oh.
1: So
0: I don't know what that means.
1: I don't know. It's got lemon juice, sugar, and vodka.
0: Well, there you go. Thank you, Heidi.
1: You're welcome.
0: It sounds weird. That is your reason to party. And I have a link to the drink. It's in the show notes for today at johnandheidishow.com.
2: Oh!

0: Now, surveys and studies and such. A new survey from datingnews.com suggests modern singles are putting limits on how far they'll travel for romance. 61% said they're only willing to commute about 30 minutes for a date. 12% said they would travel more than 45 minutes for a date. Experts say the trend reflects burnout, rising costs, and people becoming more productive of their time and energy. Of their time and energy. Relationship experts argue the 30-minute rule is less about laziness and more about practicality in busy modern lives. While long-distance relationships can still succeed, researchers say they require clear communication, shared expectations, and balanced effort, especially since resentment can grow when one partner handles most of the travel. So,
1: maybe you should be meeting halfway if you've got more than a 30-minute commute. That's a bit much.
0: Well, and that you could do that, like if you go on a date in the middle somewhere.
1: Yeah.
0: So I remember one time when you worked in one town and I was working at home in a different town, we met up for lunch at it's gone now. It was a place called the traffic light or the stoplight or something like that.
1: Yeah, it always and felt like we're having seedy affair.
0: It was this weird. It had such dive. Good food. Heidi loves dive bar food.
1: I do.
0: It had such good food, but we would go in there and it always felt like we were doing something wrong.
1: It hadn't changed at all from the early 70s.
0: Literally, she's my wife, not someone else's wife. Just want you all to know that. Surveys and studies and such on the John and Heidi Show. John!

0: get the two-meat wedge. Two-meat wedge. 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Two-meat wedge.
1: Now, big screen, little screen, John Mellencamp, Jay Leno, Whitney Cummings, they're going to be among the guest speakers when Bill Maher receives his Mark Twain Award for American Humor. June 28th is when that is going to happen at the Kennedy Center. It's kind of cool.
2: That is cool.
1: And Lisa Kudrow and Mira Sorvino have officially started filming the sequel to Romy and Michelle's high school reunion. Do you remember that?
2: I do.
1: It did really well back in the day, and now it's coming back. So they're going to have, they were at their 10-year reunion in the last one. So I don't know if this is set for their 40-year reunion. I don't know. I don't think it's been that long ago.
2: It's been a while.
1: So it has been a bit. So yeah. There's some people who are planning to reprise their role. So if you're a fan and you're wondering, they're probably in. FX has released a trailer for the upcoming fifth and final season of the Emmy-winning culinary dramedy, The Bear. The new season premieres June 25th on Hulu, and all 8 episodes will hit that day. I know some folks that really do like that, because when I was looking for something to watch, I'd posted it on Facebook, and I had somebody comment that.
2: Right.
1: But it was like 4 seasons at the time, and I'm like, nope, I'm out.
2: Yeah, we're
1: nothing
2: just
1: with
2: not
1: that many seasons,
2: because
1: I just
2: things.
1: Can't do it. That is your big screen, little screen report on The John and Heidi Show.